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3: I'm forecaster Dakota Hunter from Erie News Now with your forecast. For tonight, expect partly to mainly clear skies with lows into the mid-50s. For our Friday, lots of sunshine, highs topping out into the lower 80s. And for Friday night, partly to mostly cloudy, lows into the lower 60s. I'm forecaster Dakota Hunter on the Glenora Radio Network.
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0: Remember the 60s? That's when the U.S. Surgeon General warned us that cigarette smoking causes lung cancer. Well, music's changed. And now there's another warning from the U.S. Surgeon General. Radon causes lung cancer. Radon is an invisible gas that seeps into your home, and it can cause lung cancer whether you smoke or not. 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
1: I'm forecaster Dakota Hunter from Erie News Now with your forecast. For tonight, expect partly to mainly clear skies with lows into the mid-50s. For our Friday, lots of sunshine, highs topping out into the lower 80s. And for Friday night, partly to mostly cloudy, lows into the lower 60s. I'm forecaster Dakota Hunter on the Glenora Radio Network.
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5: I'm forecaster Dakota Hunter from Erie News Now with your forecast. For tonight, expect partly to mainly clear skies with lows into the mid-50s. For Friday, lots of sunshine, highs topping out into the lower 80s. And for Friday night, partly to mostly cloudy, lows into the lower 60s. I'm forecaster Dakota Hunter on the Glenora Radio Network.
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0: favorite week of summer is here. 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Fly high with the Sunset Point Kite Flyers, or take part in the community sand sculpture competition. There's also the pancake breakfast, the volleyball challenge, the Cycle Fest Sunrise Ride, archery, the UPMC Sunset Music Series Finale Concert, and giant beach bonfire. Discover Presque Isle 2026, now through the 26th on the peninsula. 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
1: Treasury Secretary Scott Bessent says the White House is considering sanctions against China for allegedly poaching off of Anthropic. Moonshot is being accused of improperly distilling the fabled model. Model distillation is where one model learns from another model's outputs, but sometimes it infringes on intellectual property rights. OpenAI plans to spend $750 billion on infrastructure over the next 4 years. The Wall Street Journal says that's 25% more than it estimated just a few months ago. It comes as OpenAI faces more criticism about data center power use. Meta is claiming victory after a plaintiff dropped a social media addiction lawsuit. Snap, TikTok, and Google had settled before the case went to trial in Los Angeles next week. Meta says they did not pay the teenage plaintiff any money. And Google's parent company, Alphabet, and Tesla reported earnings on Wednesday, showing some of the effects of the race to spend on artificial intelligence. Both companies reported negative free cash flow as they burned through money on AI. Tech Report. I'm Matt Mattinson.
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3: I'm forecaster Dakota Hunter from Erie News Now with your forecast. For tonight, expect partly to mainly clear skies with lows into the mid-50s. For our Friday, lots of sunshine, highs topping out into the lower 80s. And for Friday night, partly to mostly cloudy, lows into the lower 60s. I'm forecaster Dakota Hunter on the Glenora Radio Network.
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1: Oh, well, here we go again.

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4: I'm forecaster Dakota Hunter from Erie News Now with your forecast. For tonight, expect partly to mainly clear skies with lows into the mid-50s. For our Friday, lots of sunshine, highs topping out into the lower 80s. And for Friday night, partly to mostly cloudy, lows into the lower 60s. I'm forecaster Dakota Hunter on the Glenora Radio Network.
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HHS Secretary Robert F. Kennedy Jr. says the Cyclospora outbreak is under control and that investigators have identified its source. Federal health officials continue to link a five-state cluster to iceberg lettuce supplied by Taylor Farms, despite the FDA withdrawing a positive lab result as a false positive. Samsung is launching its first credit card, offering 5% cash back on eligible Samsung purchases and 3% on purchases made through Samsung Wallet. New cardholders can earn a $200 bonus after spending $2,000 in the first 90 days. Hate your job but can't quit because you need the health insurance it provides? Welcome to the club. 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I'm Mark Huffman. 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
1: I'm forecaster Dakota Hunter from Erie News Now with your forecast. For tonight, expect partly to mainly clear skies with lows into the mid-50s. For our Friday, lots of sunshine, highs topping out into the lower 80s. And for Friday night, partly to mostly cloudy, lows into the lower 60s. I'm forecaster Dakota Hunter on the Glenora Radio Network.
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4: I'm forecaster Dakota Hunter from Erie News Now with your forecast. For tonight, expect partly to mainly clear skies with lows into the mid-50s. For our Friday, lots of sunshine, highs topping out into the lower 80s. And for Friday night, partly to mostly cloudy, lows into the lower 60s. I'm forecaster Dakota Hunter on the Glenora Radio Network.
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1: And now, another film rental discovery. Welcome to the Indie Film Minute. Harvest is only the second feature film by writer-director Mark Myers, who made it all work beautifully for under $500,000. Having garnered several awards at film festivals, it is a good reminder to us all of how fine films can be made without big Hollywood budgets. The feisty patriarch of a multi-generational Italian-Jewish family played by Robert Loggia is dying of cancer. No one in his family is prepared for the end. His wife, the still beautiful Barbara Barry, suffers through the process while in the advancing stages of Alzheimer's. His three grown children squabble. His grandson, newcomer Jack Carpenter, would rather be living it up with his girlfriend at the beach. As in any family, it's all very complicated, but none of it is belabored. Many of the hilarious scenes are at the same time startlingly familiar to those who may have already gone through such inevitable ordeals. Everything is understated. Nothing is milked, and loose ends are deliberately left alone for the audience to fill in as appropriate. Even when dealing with the inevitable cliches that come with the end of life, this very upbeat little film shares gentle, simple truths in humanistic and sensitive ways. Harvest is refreshingly un-Hollywood, and Mark Myers is a director to watch. Indie Film Minute. Not in theaters. Discovery through rental.
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0: Is Claire's birthday party today? Me again, Mom. 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Hi. Sorry, forgot one last thing. Sometimes it's hard to concentrate. At school, I start looking out the window, and then I forget what I was supposed to be thinking about. I know it seems like I don't care, but I do. It's just difficult for me. Love you, Mom. Bye.
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2: I'm forecaster Dakota Hunter from Erie News Now with your forecast. For tonight, expect partly to mainly clear skies with lows into the mid-50s. For our Friday, lots of sunshine, highs topping out into the lower 80s. And for Friday night, partly to mostly cloudy, lows into the lower 60s. I'm forecaster Dakota Hunter on the Glenora Radio Network.
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1: NBC News Radio, I'm Scott Carr. The U.S. Military Central Command says it's carrying out a 13th consecutive night of strikes on Iran. CENTCOM posts it's aiming to hold Iran accountable and diminish threats from the Islamic Revolutionary Guard Corps to commercial shipping. This as President Trump tells Axios he's close to deciding on a massive attack against Iran, not giving a deadline for when he might make the decision. He says any and all damages to ships struck by Iran will be paid for by Iranian money that the U.S. has in its possession and controls. In New Jersey, the governor there, Mikey Sherrill, is cracking down on the pricing of groceries based on the surveillance of shoppers. Natalie Migliori has more.
2: The governor signed the Fair Price Protection Act to ban grocery delivery platforms from using consumer data to set custom prices on groceries and other household goods.
3: Companies figure out where you live, where you shop, and even what you're Googling. And they use that data to calculate specific, often higher prices for items you need without your knowledge.
2: Cheryl says the average family paid $310 more at the grocery store last year, partially blaming tariffs imposed by President Trump. I'm Natalie Migliori.
1: And the president said he's placing new tariffs on countries worldwide, including the European Union. They're set to take effect tonight, just as a previous 10% temporary tariff expires. Trump has said before he would not stop imposing tariffs, even after the U.S. Supreme Court struck down duties that he'd imposed last year. Police in New York City say during the World Cup, its special victims unit was able to rescue 43 people from human traffickers, seven of which were minors. The special unit made 89 arrests during raids between June 11th and July 19th. During the tournament, Homeland Security says almost 700 human trafficking arrests were made nationwide. In all, 61 adults and 13 minors were rescued. Scott Carr, NBC News Radio.
4: I'm forecaster Dakota Hunter from Erie News Now with your forecast. For tonight, expect partly to mainly clear skies with lows into the mid-50s. For our Friday, lots of sunshine, highs topping out into the lower 80s. And for Friday night, partly to mostly cloudy, lows into the lower 60s. I'm forecaster Dakota Hunter on the Glenora Radio Network.
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4: I'm forecaster Dakota Hunter from Erie News Now with your forecast. For tonight, expect partly to mainly clear skies with lows into the mid-50s. For our Friday, lots of sunshine, highs topping out into the lower 80s. And for Friday night, partly to mostly cloudy, lows into the lower 60s. I'm forecaster Dakota Hunter on the Glenora Radio Network.
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1: I'm forecaster Dakota Hunter from Erie News Now with your forecast. For tonight, expect partly to mainly clear skies with lows into the mid-50s. For our Friday, lots of sunshine, highs topping out into the lower 80s. And for Friday night, partly to mostly cloudy, lows into the lower 60s. I'm forecaster Dakota Hunter on the Glenora Radio Network.
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0: from Gannon University, 90.5 WERG, Erie. NBC News Radio, I'm Tammy Trujillo. President Trump is slapping new tariffs on countries around the world, including the European Union. Sweeping tariffs take effect tonight, just as the previous 10% temporary tariffs expire. The White House says the new tariffs are tied to countries' imports of goods made with forced labor. Trump has previously said the tariffs aren't going away even after the Supreme Court struck down duties he imposed last year. The U.S. Military Central Command says it's begun a 13th consecutive night of strikes on Iran. In a post, CENTCOM says it's aiming to hold Iran accountable and diminish threats from the Islamic Revolutionary Guard Corps to commercial shipping. In an interview with Axios, President Trump says he's close to deciding on a massive attack against Iran. He said the strikes would be bigger than the ones conducted during Operation Epic Fury. A man from Minnesota is getting two life sentences for killing and wounding state lawmakers and their families. The federal sentence for Vance Belcher was handed down Thursday after he pleaded guilty to murdering and stalking charges in return for prosecutors dropping the death penalty. 59-year-old shot and killed Minnesota State Democratic Representative Melissa Hortman and her husband, Mark Hortman, at their home in June of 2025. He then drove to the home of Minnesota Democratic Senator John Hoffman and shot and wounded Hoffman and his wife, Yvette. The Secret Service is looking into a member of Vice President Vance's security detail suspected of leaking information to the media. In a statement, the Secret Service said, the suspected agent has been put on administrative leave, and any conduct that potentially threatens the safety of a protectee will not be tolerated. The annual four-day pop culture convention, San Diego Comic-Con, is underway. Stars from DC Studios are expected to show up to promote the new Green Lantern series premiering next month on HBO. And stars of Avengers Doomsday are also expected to make an appearance during the event's Marvel presentation. New films from Looney Tunes and DreamWorks will be promoted, as well as the new Blade Runner series coming up on Amazon Prime. 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
1: I'm forecaster Dakota Hunter from Erie News Now with forecast. For tonight, expect partly to mainly clear skies with lows into the mid-50s. For our Friday, lots of sunshine, highs topping out into the lower 80s. And Friday night, partly to mostly cloudy, lows into the lower 60s. I'm forecaster Dakota Hunter on the Glenora Radio Network.

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3: I'm forecaster Dakota Hunter from Erie News Now. Your forecast for tonight, expect partly to mainly clear skies with lows into the mid-50s. For Friday, lots of sunshine, highs topping out into the lower 80s. And for Friday night, partly to mostly cloudy, lows into the lower 60s. I'm forecaster Dakota Hunter on the Glenora Radio Network.
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3: And now, another film ripple discovery. Welcome to the Indie Film Minute. Some films come close to perfection. In such film, The Woodsman would surely have resulted in Oscar consideration had it not been about a subject that sent people running from the theaters. It is the story of a pedophile. The subject of pedophilia exists on the edge of our consciousness. Its current sends waves of destruction emanating from its core, brutally damaging everyone involved. We just don't want to think about it, but perhaps that is why we should. If so, there is no better vehicle than this film. Kevin Bacon exhibits masterful reserve in the role of a child molester recently released from prison. As he struggles to find out how to exist in a world that does not want him, he allows all manner of emotion to collide just below the surface. His character doesn't ask for forgiveness, for he has not forgiven himself. This film will scare you. There is a moment when you will want to turn it off for fear of seeing what no one would want to see. The edge, as it should. Questioning all of our preconceived notions, it will give reason to hope that there is a future for a person inhabited by this disease, and at the same time, question as to what there should be. Woodsman is finally crafted cinema, well worth the challenge. Independent film, where the real

0: It's Thursday night, and you're grabbing drinks with some friends. Started off with a pitcher for the table, which quickly becomes two. There's pool.
1: Oh.
0: And there's the photo booth.
1: All right, everybody squeeze in. Say cheese.
0: Followed naturally by an order of wings. 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
1: Can we get some extra ranch sauce?
0: Then there's the ceremonial nightcap.
1: So what are we doing this weekend?
0: And lastly, it's back to the car, which, if you're buzzed... ...could be the most expensive night of your life. 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
2: I'm Forecaster Dakota Hunter from Erie News Now with your forecast. For tonight, expect partly to mainly clear skies with lows into the mid-50s. For our Friday, lots of sunshine, highs topping out into the lower 80s. And for Friday night, partly mostly cloudy, lows into the lower 60s. I'm Forecaster Dakota Hunter on the Glamora Radio Network.
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0: 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NBC News Radio, I'm Tammy Trujillo. U.S. Military Central Command says it's completed the 13th consecutive night of strikes on Iran. In a post, CENTCOM says it's aiming to hold Iran accountable and diminish threats from the Islamic Revolutionary Guard to commercial shipping. Meanwhile, in an interview with Axios, President Trump says he's close to deciding on a massive attack against Iran. He said the strikes would be bigger than the ones conducted during Operation Epic Fury. The president slapping new tariffs on countries around the world, including the European Union. Sweeping tariffs take effect tonight, just as the previous 10% temporary tariffs expire. The White House says the new 10 to 12% tariffs are tied to countries' imports of goods made with forced labor. Trump has previously said the tariffs aren't going away after the Supreme Court struck down duties imposed last year. The Democratic Party is set to make some key decisions about the 2028 presidential election. The Democratic National Committee will take key votes toward determining its 2028 presidential calendar as it meets in the nation's capital. The DNC is debating and could vote on Friday on which of the 12 states that have applied to run contests in the early window of 2028 should get the green light and what order they'd go in. The order of states could determine which candidates get the early momentum. Authorities identify the man fatally shot by police in Wisconsin on Wednesday. Police say officers responded to a call near downtown Madison about a suspect reportedly checking car doors. That man has now been identified as Corey Ruiz, who police say was armed with a knife. Viral videos of the shooting spurred protests calling for the officer who fired the shots to be arrested. Fernando Mendoza is officially now a Las Vegas Raider after signing his rookie contract on Thursday. First overall pick in this year's NFL draft, inked a four-year, $57.3 million deal as rookies reported to training camp. Mendoza is expected to start the season as the backup to 37-year-old quarterback Kirk Cousins. 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
1: I'm forecaster Dakota Hunter from Erie News Now with your forecast. For tonight, expect partly to mainly clear skies with lows into the mid-50s. For Friday, lots of sunshine, highs topping out into the lower 80s. And for Friday night, partly to mostly cloudy, lows into the lower 60s. I'm forecaster Dakota Hunter on the Lenora Radio Network.
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2: I'm forecaster Dakota Hunter from Erie News Now. Your forecast for tonight, expect partly to mainly clear skies with lows into the mid-50s. For our Friday, lots of sunshine, highs topping out into the lower 80s. And Friday night, partly to mostly cloudy, lows into the lower 60s. I'm forecaster Dakota Hunter on the Glenora Radio Network.
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0: You're in Goodwill, and just past that vintage denim jacket you spot miniature donut earrings. 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
1: I'm forecaster Dakota Hunter from Erie News Now with your forecast. For tonight, expect partly to mainly clear skies with lows into the mid-50s. For our Friday, lots of sunshine, highs topping out into the lower 80s. And for Friday night, partly mostly cloudy, lows into the lower 60s. I'm forecaster Dakota Hunter on the Lenora Radio Network.
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1: NBC News Radio, I'm Tammy Trujillo. President Trump will decide soon on whether to launch a massive attack against Iran. Speaking to Axios, he said the strikes would be bigger than the ones conducted during Operation Epic Fury. The president didn't give a deadline for when he would make the decision. Trump suggested the Iranians haven't, quote, received enough pain yet. The interview comes as the U.S. and Iran have renewed attacks against one another, and with Iran once again targeting cargo ships in the Strait of Hormuz, bringing traffic there to a standstill. That's led to another rise in oil prices and a spike in U.S. gas prices. Martha is being downgraded to a tropical depression as it moves across eastern Texas tonight. According to the latest National Hurricane Center update, the storm's wind speeds have slowed to 35 miles an hour as it loses steam. It's expected to further dissipate overnight. GLP-1 weight loss drugs are apparently saving companies some big dollars. Mark Mayfield explains.
2: A new study shows those on weight loss drugs took 17% less long-term sick leave than people who didn't use the medications. The study by the National Bureau of Economic Research shows the reduction in sick time use has led to savings for companies equal to 1.3 to 1.5% of an employee's salary. The study used a 30-day absence to define long-term sick leave. I'm Mark Mayfield.
1: Los Angeles County prosecutors are focusing on finances as an element of their murder case against singer David. They're trying to prove the singer, whose real name is David Burke, killed 14-year-old Celeste Rivas Hernandez for financial gain. Burke allegedly tried to protect his music career after the teen threatened to expose their relationship. Benjamin Greger is Burke's money manager. He was one of two witnesses to testify about his finances on Thursday. He says Burke earned at least $10 million between 2023 and 2025. 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
3: I'm forecaster Dakota Hunter from Erie's Now with your forecast. For tonight, expect partly maybe clear skies with lows into the mid-50s. For Friday, lots of sunshine, highs topping out into the lower 80s. And Friday night, partly to mostly cloudy, lows into the lower 60s. I'm forecaster Dakota Hunter on the Glenora Radio Network.
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3: I'm forecaster Dakota Hunter from Erie News Now with forecast. For tonight, expect partly to mainly clear skies with lows into the mid-50s. For our Friday, lots of sunshine, highs topping out into the lower 80s. And Friday night, partly to mostly cloudy, lows into the lower 60s. I'm forecaster Dakota Hunter on the Glenora Radio Network.
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1: I'm forecaster Dakota from Erie News Now with your forecast. For tonight, expect partly to mainly clear skies with lows into the mid-50s. For our Friday, lots of sunshine, highs topping up into the lower 80s. And for Friday night, partly to mostly cloudy, lows into the lower 60s. I'm forecaster Dakota Hunter on the Glenora Radio Network.
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choosing.

0: from Gannon University, 90.5 WERG, Erie. NBC News Radio, I'm Pam Trujillo. Secretary of State Marco Rubio said any action Iran takes against the United States will be met with overwhelming force.
1: I saw Rachi, their foreign minister, who the other day say or something about the policy is an eye for an eye. The president's policy is a head for an eye. I mean, honestly, that's what it's going to be. I mean, they will pay a very heavy price for the things they do. They're already paying a very heavy price.
0: Rubio issued that warning Thursday at a summit of Asian nations in the Philippines. Both the U.S. and Iran have accused each other of violating the terms of a ceasefire that was signed last month. 17 U.S. soldiers have died so far in the war with Iran since March. President Trump is slapping new tariffs on countries around the world. The sweeping tariffs are taking effect just as the previous 10% temporary tariffs expire. The White House says the new 10 to 12% tariffs are tied to countries' imports of goods made with forced labor. Trump has previously said the tariffs aren't going away after the Supreme Court struck down duties he imposed last year. Stress is one reason that people use cannabis, but it might have the opposite effect for regular users. Brad Ford reports.
2: Cortisol is nicknamed the stress hormone. Research from Oregon State University finds that cannabis users often have higher levels of cortisol in the morning than people who don't use cannabis. That could have a negative effect on stress response systems over time. Prolonged periods of high cortisol levels can have harmful effects on the body, including anxiety and heart disease. I'm Brad Ford.
0: SpaceX's planned Thursday test launch of its massive Starship rocket's been bumped to today. The mission was previously planned for July 16th, but scrubbed at the last minute because of an issue with several of the rocket's 33 Raptor engines. Yesterday's launch attempt from Starbase Texas was called off due to weather, with what was Tropical Storm Bertha making its presence felt across the region. Another attempt is now on the calendar for tonight. If all goes as planned, this will be the 13th test flight for Starship. 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
3: I'm forecaster Dakota Hunter from Erie News Now with your forecast. For tonight, expect partly to mainly clear skies with lows into the mid-50s. For our Friday, lots of sunshine, highs stepping out into the lower 80s. And for Friday night, partly mostly cloudy, lows into the lower 60s. I'm forecaster Dakota Hunter on the Glenora Radio Network.
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4: I'm forecaster Dakota Hunter from Erie News Now with your forecast. For tonight, expect partly to mainly clear skies with lows into the mid-50s. For our Friday, lots of sunshine, highs out into the lower 80s. And for Friday night, partly mostly cloudy, lows into the lower 60s. I'm forecaster Dakota Hunter on the Glenora Radio Network.
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0: growing nationally, leading some states to consider moratoriums. Speaking from EPA headquarters Thursday, President Trump promoted an updated ratepayer protection pledge, which is meant to reduce the burden of potentially skyrocketing electric bills for consumers while still giving the nation an edge in the AI race. Trump says the plan will let tech companies build their own power plants, and that major utilities have signed on to the pledge along with Google, Microsoft, Meta, Oracle, OpenAI, and Amazon.
1: Treasury Secretary Scott Bessent says the White House is considering sanctions against China for allegedly poaching off of Anthropic, and OpenAI plans to spend $750 billion on infrastructure over the next 4 years. Wall Street Journal says that's 25% more than estimated just a few months ago. Tech Report, I'm Mark Mayfield. ERG.

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2: I'm Erie News Now meteorologist Tom DeVecchio. Lots of sunshine on this Friday. Warm, not humid, though. Good-looking day with highs in the lower 80s. Partly cloudy for tonight. May get a few isolated showers late tonight. Lows in the lower to mid-60s. On Saturday, partly sunny, warm, more humid. Chance of scattered showers and storms. Highs in the lower to mid-80s. I'm meteorologist Tom DeVecchio on the Glenora Radio Network.
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1: NBC News Radio, I'm Mark Mayfield. President Trump says a commitment is in place from major utilities and other companies to prevent consumers from bearing higher electricity costs connected to AI data center expansions nationwide. Scott Carr reports.
2: Opposition to data centers has been growing nationally, leading some states to consider moratoriums. Speaking from EPA headquarters Thursday, President Trump promoted an updated ratepayer protection pledge, which meant to reduce the burden of potentially skyrocketing electric bills for consumers while still giving the nation an edge in the AI race. Trump says the plan will let companies build their own power plants, and that major utilities have signed on to the pledge along with Google, Microsoft, Meta, Oracle, OpenAI, and Amazon. I'm Scott Carr in Washington.
1: Secretary of State Marco Rubio said any action Iran takes against the United States will be met with overwhelming force.
3: I saw Rachi, their foreign minister, who the other day said something about their policies, an eye for an eye. The president's policy is a head for an eye. I mean, honestly, that's what it's going to be. I mean, they will pay a very heavy price.
1: Rubio issued the warning Thursday at the Summit of Asian Nations in the Philippines. Both the U.S. and Iran have accused each other of violating the terms of a ceasefire that was signed last month. 17 U.S. soldiers have died in the war with Iran since March. The Ebola death toll in the Democratic Republic of Congo has topped 1,000. Health officials say there have been more than 2,500 confirmed cases since the African nation flared an epidemic 9 weeks ago. Conditions on the ground in Congo are said to be dire, with hospitals overwhelmed and many healthcare workers, including doctors, not getting paid in this conflict-plagued nation. And Bertha is being downgraded to a post-tropical system as its remnants move across eastern Texas overnight. According to the latest National Hurricane Center update, storm's wind speeds have slowed to 35 miles per hour. You're listening to the latest from NBC News Radio. The rescheduled White House Correspondents' Dinner set for tonight in the nation's capital. White House Press Secretary Caroline Levitt says it promises to be a very entertaining and memorable evening and urged Americans to tune in.
4: The president will attend the White House Correspondents' Association Dinner Round 2, celebrating free speech and the First Amendment alongside all of you members of the media.
1: Levitt added that President Trump looks forward to finishing what he started after an assassination attempt at the original event in April. Tonight's dinner will be held at the Waldorf Astoria instead of the previous Washington Hilton. There will also be a shorter guest list and enhanced security. President Trump is slapping new tariffs on countries around the world. These sweeping tariffs are taking effect just as the previous 10% temporary tariffs expire. The White House says the new 10 to 12% tariffs are tied to countries' imports of goods made with forced labor. The president has consistently praised the tariffs as a great mechanism to level the playing field between the U.S. and the rest of the world. The Trump administration will not intervene in the extradition of social media influencers Andrew and Tristan Tate. Matt Mattinson has a story.
5: White House Press Secretary Caroline Levitt told reporters no when asked if the administration plans to get involved in their extradition process. Secretary of State Marco Rubio first said on Wednesday that the administration does not have a role in their arrest, and Levitt reiterated the stance during a press briefing on Thursday. The Tate brothers have become known for their misogynistic views on social media, but the duo was arrested last week in Miami as UK authorities seek to extradite them on rape and sex trafficking charges.
1: New York City police were investigating two stabbings Thursday as a possible hate crime. NYPD Commissioner Jessica Tishnow identifying the suspect as 51-year-old Raul Morales. Cops say he approached and stabbed two people seemingly unprovoked in separate instances, reportedly yelling, "God is great," in Arabic. One of the victims was Jewish. Both are expected to survive. Mark Mayfield, NBC News Radio.
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7: I'm Erie News Now meteorologist Tom DeVecchio. Lots of sunshine on this Friday. Warm, not humid, though. Good-looking day with highs in the lower 80s. Partly cloudy for tonight. May get a few isolated showers late tonight. Lows in the lower to mid-60s. On Saturday, partly sunny, warm, more humid. Scattered showers and storms. Highs in the lower to mid-80s. I'm meteorologist Tom DeVecchio on the Glenora Radio Network.
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4: I'm Erie News Now meteorologist Tom DeVecchio. Lots of sunshine on this Friday. Warm, not humid, though. Good-looking day with highs in the lower 80s. Partly cloudy for tonight, making a few isolated showers late tonight, lows in the lower to mid-60s. On Saturday, partly sunny, warm, more humid. Chance of scattered showers and storms, highs in the lower to mid-80s. I'm meteorologist Tom DeVecchio on the Glenora Radio Network.
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0: For 90.5 WERG, I'm Mark Huffman with today's Consumer Affairs Update. HHS Secretary Robert F. Kennedy Jr. says the Cyclospora outbreak is under control and that investigators have identified its source. Federal health officials continue to link a five-state cluster to iceberg lettuce supplied by Taylor Farms, despite the FDA withdrawing a positive lab result as a false positive. Samsung is launching its first credit card, offering 5% cash back on eligible Samsung purchases and 3% on purchases made through Samsung Wallet. New cardholders can earn a $200 bonus after spending $2,000 in the first 90 days. Hate your job but can't quit because you need the health insurance it provides? Welcome to the club. Gallup's new study on healthcare in America found the need for health benefits is preventing millions of Americans from changing jobs, even when they would prefer to work somewhere else. I'm Mark Huffman. Learn more at consumeraffairs.com.
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1: NBC News Radio, Mark Mayfield. President Trump says a commitment is in place for major utilities and other companies to prevent consumers from bearing higher electricity costs connected to AI data center expansions nationwide. Scott Carr reports.
2: Opposition to data centers has been growing nationally, leading some states to consider moratoriums. Speaking from EPA headquarters Thursday, President Trump promoted an updated ratepayer protection pledge, which is meant to reduce the burden of potentially skyrocketing electric bills for consumers while still giving the nation an edge in the AI race. Trump says the plan will let tech companies build their own power plants, and that major utilities have signed on to the pledge along with Google, Microsoft, Meta, Oracle, OpenAI, and Amazon. I'm Scott Carr in Washington. Opposition to data centers has been growing nationally, leading some states to consider moratoriums. Speaking from EPA headquarters Thursday, President Trump promoted an updated ratepayer protection pledge, which is meant to reduce the burden of potentially skyrocketing electric bills for consumers while still giving the nation an edge in the AI race. Trump says the plan will let tech companies build their own power plants, and the

0: for an eye. I mean, honestly, that's what it's going to be. I mean, they will pay a very heavy price.
1: Rubio issued the warning Thursday at a summit of Asian nations in the Philippines. Both the U.S. and Iran have accused each other of violating the terms of a ceasefire that was signed last month. 17 U.S. soldiers have died in the war with Iran since March. The Ebola death toll in the Democratic Republic of Congo has topped 1,000. Health officials say there have been more than 2,500 confirmed cases since the African nation declared an epidemic 9 weeks ago. Conditions on the ground in Congo are said to be dire, with hospitals overwhelmed and many healthcare workers, including doctors, not getting paid in this conflict-plagued nation. And Bertha is being downgraded to a post-tropical system as its remnants move across eastern Texas overnight. According to the latest National Hurricane Center update, the storm's wind speeds have slowed to 35 miles per hour. 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The rescheduled White House Correspondents' Dinner is set for tonight in the nation's capital. White House Press Secretary Karoline Leavitt says it promises to be a very entertaining and memorable evening and urged Americans to tune in.
2: The president will attend the White House Correspondents' Association Dinner Round 2, celebrating free speech and the First Amendment alongside all of you, members of the media.
1: Leavitt added that President Trump looks forward to finishing what he started after an assassination attempt at the original event in April. Tonight's dinner will be held at the Waldorf Astoria instead of the previous Washington Hilton. There will also be a shorter guest list and enhanced security. President Trump is slapping new tariffs on countries around the world. These sweeping tariffs are taking effect just as the previous 10% temporary tariffs expire. The White House says the new 10 to 12% tariffs are tied to countries' imports of goods made with forced labor. The president has consistently praised the tariffs as a great mechanism to level the playing field between the U.S. and the rest of the world. The Trump administration will not intervene in the extradition of social media influencers Andrew and Tristan Tate. Matt Manson has the story.
3: White House Press Secretary Karoline Leavitt told reporters no when asked if the administration plans to get involved in their extradition process. Secretary of State Marco Rubio first said on Wednesday that the administration does not have a role in their arrest, and Leavitt reiterated the stance during a press briefing on Thursday. The Tate brothers have become known for their misogynistic views on social media, but the duo was arrested last week in Miami as UK authorities seek to extradite them on rape and sex trafficking charges. I'm Matt Mattinson.
1: And New York City police are investigating two stabbings Thursday as a possible hate crime. NYPD Commissioner Jessica Tisch now identifying the suspect as 51-year-old Raul Morales. Cops say he approached and stabbed two people seemingly unprovoked in separate instances, reportedly yelling, "God is great" in Arabic. One of the victims was Jewish. Both are expected to survive. Mark Mayfield, NBC News Radio.
4: I'm Erie News Now meteorologist Tom DeVecchio. Lots of sunshine on this Friday. Warm, not humid, though. Good-looking day with highs in the lower 80s. Partly cloudy for tonight. Make it a few isolated showers late tonight. Lows in the lower to mid-60s. On Saturday, partly sunny, warm, more humid. Chance of scattered showers and storms. Highs in the lower to mid-80s. I'm meteorologist Tom DeVecchio on the Glenora Radio Network.
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3: I'm Erie News Now meteorologist Tom DeVecchio. Lots of sunshine on this Friday. Warm, not humid, though. Good-looking day with highs in the lower 80s. Partly cloudy for tonight. May get a few isolated showers late tonight. Lows in the lower to mid-60s. On Saturday, partly sunny, warm, more humid. Chance of scattered showers and storms. Highs in the lower to mid-80s. I'm meteorologist Tom DeVecchio on the Glenora Radio Network.
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1: A jury has found Nike liable in a sex discrimination lawsuit in Oregon, Williams reports.
2: In 2018, Heather Hender filed the lawsuit alleging that Nike had a culture of gender discrimination and willfully violated the Federal Equal Pay Act. The jury of seven men and one woman awarded Hender $7.5 million in punitive damages and nearly $20,000 in back pay.
1: TV station owners Nexstar and Tegna are accused of violating a court order pausing their merger. A coalition of states is suing to block the merger. A judge ruled the businesses must remain independent while the case moves forward. A full merger would put both newsrooms and TV operations under single corporate control. Google's parent company, Alphabet, and Tesla reported earnings on Wednesday showing some of the effects of the race to spend on artificial intelligence. Both companies reported negative free cash flow as they burned through money on AI. And now Taco Bell may have a treat for you after it was linked to a nasty intestinal illness. Here's Michael Kastner.
3: On its social media accounts, the fast food giant says the deal is for those who've been riding with us and just to show how much we appreciate you. Taco Bell has taken a significant hit after officials linked the cyclosporiasis outbreak to lettuce served at the chain. Placer AI says foot traffic to U.S. locations is down nearly 19%.
1: A group of New York City landlords suing to stop a new rent freeze that's being pushed by the mayor. Andrew Whitman has more.
4: The seven landlords filed in Staten Island State Court. They're being represented by former Eric Adams Deputy Mayor Randy Mastro. They say Mayor Mamdani essentially cheated the process, appointing six of the nine members after campaigning on a rent freeze. The suit also cites the resignation of a late Adams appointee to the board ahead of that vote. The decision last month marked the first time in city history rents had been frozen on controlled 1 and 2 year leases.
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6: 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It's the bears in the area that I didn't see.
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8: I'm Erie News Now meteorologist Tom DeVecchio. Lots of sunshine on this Friday. Warm, not humid, though. Good looking day with highs in the lower 80s. Partly cloudy for tonight. Make a few isolated showers late tonight. Lows in the lower to mid-60s. On Saturday, partly sunny, warm, more humid. Chance of scattered showers and storms. Highs in the lower to mid-80s. I'm meteorologist Tom DeVecchio on the Glenora Radio Network.
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1: NBC News Radio, I'm Michael Kastner. Secretary of State Marco Rubio says any action Iran takes against the U.S. will be met with overwhelming force.
2: I saw Arachi, their foreign minister, who the other day said something about their policy, an eye for an eye. The president's policy is head for an eye. I mean, honestly, that's what it's going to be. I mean, they will pay a very heavy price for the things they're doing. They're already paying a very heavy price.
1: Rubio issued the warning Thursday at a summit of Asian nations in the Philippines. Both the U.S. and Iran have accused each other of violating the terms of a ceasefire that was signed last month. 17 U.S. soldiers have died in the war with Iran since March. President Trump says the commitment is in place from major utilities and other companies to prevent consumers from bearing higher electricity costs connected to AI data center expansion nationwide. More from Scott Carr.
3: Opposition to data centers has been growing nationally, leading some states to consider moratoriums. Speaking from EPA headquarters Thursday, President Trump promoted an updated ratepayer protection pledge, which is meant to reduce the burden of potentially skyrocketing electric bills for consumers while still giving the nation an edge in the AI race. Trump says the plan will let tech companies build their own power plants, and that major utilities have signed onto the pledge along with Google, Microsoft, Meta, Oracle, OpenAI, and Amazon.
1: SpaceX's planned test launch yesterday of its massive Starship rocket has now been bumped to today. More from Tammy Trujillo.
4: The mission was previously planned for July 16th, but scrubbed at the last minute because of an issue with a number of the rocket's Raptor engines. Yesterday's launch attempt from Starbase, Texas, was called off due to weather, with then-tropical storm Bertha making its presence felt across the region. Another attempt is on the calendar for tonight.
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5: I'm Erie News Now meteorologist Tom DeVecchio. Lots of sunshine on this Friday. Warm, not humid, though. Good-looking day with highs in the lower 80s. Partly cloudy for tonight. May get a few isolated showers late tonight. Lows in the lower to mid-60s. On Saturday, partly sunny, warm, more humid. Chance of scattered showers and storms. Highs in the lower to mid-80s. I'm meteorologist Tom DeVecchio on the Glenora Radio Network.
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0: 90.5 WERD. Bill Page, good morning. Here we are getting ready for another weekend. Discover Presque Isle weekend, of course, going this weekend. And it's been a week-long event, but something you can enjoy this weekend. You've got the pancake breakfast, and I love that. Homer, do you like pancakes? Have you ever been over for Discover Presque Isle weekend?
1: I have not, but I love pancakes.
0: Oh, my goodness. Homer, you have to try. Our guest this morning on mic number two, a voice you'll recognize from Super Soul Saturday, 49 years. You're coming up on a big milestone.
1: Yes, we are. 50 years with Super Soul Saturday on 90.5 WERD. It's been a pleasure. And again, thank you for having us this morning, Bill.
0: Well, and I've wanted to have you on. And Homer, this don't take this the wrong way. I have a bucket list of people I want to have before I'm replaced before a corporation comes in and takes us off the air.
1: I understand that.
0: So I want to have as many guests on as long as I'm on the air. I wanted to have you on and to talk about your incredibly distinguished career. How did you get into doing anything with the radio station?
1: Well, it was by accident. Friends of mine were part of the initial group that brought WERG in 1972 and began working at Gannon in 1976 in the EOP office as a peer counselor. And Harry Hairston at the time was the student manager and was leaving. And myself and Bill Hurd, who's from Pennsylvania, from Vincent High School, we alternated and did a week at a time where I did 9 to 12. One week he did 9 to 12. The next week.
0: You know, Homer, I asked you, I said, how many years? I said 30, 35, you're like 49.
1: Yes.
0: Quite a young age you got into this.
1: Yes, I'm 23. I'm 72 now.
0: You don't look. We've got Homer Smith from the Super Soul Saturday programming. He is a big part of why that show has continued for 49 years. He's our guest this morning on the morning show, WERD. Stay tuned. We're with Homer coming up.

0: 90.5 WERG, Bill Page. I'm going to have him slide up to the mic and get nice and close. Homer Smith with Super Soul Saturday. Homer, you're such a soft-spoken person where I'm just a little louder first thing in the morning. I just would love to know your journey, how you got from being a 20-something-year-old a student here at Gannon to now 49 years in a blink of an eye.
1: Well, I had a varied different types of jobs here. While I was going to school, I was a tutor here at Gannon in the Act 101 program. I worked 2 years out of General Electric before I finished school. Mm-hmm. And then I worked 35 years out of Gannondale School for Girls, working with delinquent girls. And I worked 25 years with the city as the ADA coordinator and EOE and labor compliance officer with the city. So I was blessed to be in a position to help people, to open up, help people open up businesses, to help young people. Worked at Erie Rise Leadership Academy as a counselor and community relations person, and met a lot of young people who are graduating, and we started scholarships to support those young people.
0: When you talk about the 6 degrees of Homer Smith, it is probably incredible the number of lives you have touched and the number of young people you've helped along the way.
1: True, but I've always been blessed by helping others, so that's a great, great thing to help others, and it provides opportunity for that to be passed on to your family and to others who you care about.
0: And in total, the whole community. Homer Smith with us, I want to say one of the founding fathers of Super Soul Saturday. Is that okay? Is that fair?
1: It's fair to the second segment of Super Soul, because there were a group that was before me who were active college students who went on in careers as DJs, communications, as attorneys. And then as that program moved to Super Soul Saturday, I was one of those who were part of the early group in 77.
0: When you talk about that original group of Super Soul Saturday students, mm-hmm. did they find it flattering that you carried the torch for them and continued the tradition?
1: Yes. Some who now know, they've come back to school for their 50th college graduation. Sonny Ellis, Winston Ellis, Deion Clark, who was just passed away about 3 weeks ago, has a photograph or a picture downstairs. It's on the wall that he dedicated to Mr. Father McSweeney. Mm-hmm. And he worked for Essence Magazine. He hosted an art show in New York City. So again, these young men were proud of the work that we did.
0: Well, we will have more with Homer Smith. He is one of the pillars of Super Soul Saturday here on the show this morning. 90.5 WERG.
2: It's been a busy week in the NFL with camps opening. Four more teams, the Commanders, Chiefs, Falcons, and Ravens, welcome rookies today. Baltimore yesterday made news, cutting rookie QB Diego Pavia, the Vanderbilt product, was the runner-up in Heisman voting. The winner of that award, Indiana's Fernando Mendoza, got busy at Raiders camp yesterday. Number one overall pick officially signed his four-year rookie deal. Bad news at Carolina Panthers camp, where full squad workouts began. Linebacker Nick Scorton went down with a knee injury. Reports circulating that it's a torn ACL. Scorton's a rookie last season, tied for the Panthers team lead in sacks. A light baseball schedule yesterday, but the back-to-back champion Dodgers were busy.
3: It's truly a great, when you talk about a brand, it's one of the great brands anywhere in the world, no matter where you go. The Dodgers is one of the great brands, and certainly it's been enhanced.
2: The president welcomed the Dodgers to the White House for a second straight year. The Dodgers, with baseball's best record, are in New York tonight, opening a weekend series with the Mets. I'm Matt McCoy.
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5: I'm Erie News Now meteorologist Tom DeVecchio. Lots of sunshine on this Friday. Warm, not humid, though. Good-looking day with highs in the lower 80s. partly cloudy for tonight. May get a few isolated showers late tonight. Lows in the lower to mid-60s. On Saturday, partly sunny, warm, more humid. Chance of scattered showers and storms. Highs in the lower to mid-80s. I'm meteorologist Tom DeVecchio on the Glenora Radio Network.
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0: 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Bill Page, each week we like to have someone from the community join us that has contributed to making Erie a better place. This morning we're acknowledging and honoring Homer Smith from Super Soul Saturday. Good morning, my friend.
1: Good morning, Bill.
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1: Just like to share information about some of those who are part of our team.
0: Okay, we'll talk about that. People Homer would like to acknowledge coming up after 6:30 here on WERG.

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1: NBC News Radio, I'm Michael Kastner. Secretary of State Marco Rubio says any action Iran takes against the U.S. will be met with overwhelming force.
2: I saw Iraqi, their foreign minister, who the other day say or something about their policies, an eye for an eye. The president's policy is a head for an eye. I mean, honestly, that's what it's going to be. I mean, they will pay a very heavy price for the things they're doing. They're already paying a very heavy price.
1: Rubio issued the warning Thursday at a summit of Asian nations in the Philippines. Both the U.S. and Iran have accused each other of violating the terms of a ceasefire that was signed last month. 17 U.S. soldiers have died in the war with Iran since March. President Trump says a commitment is in place from major utilities and other companies to prevent consumers from bearing higher electricity costs connected to AI data center expansions nationwide. More from Scott Carr.
3: Opposition to data centers has been growing nationally, leading some states to consider moratoriums. Speaking from EPA headquarters Thursday, President Trump promoted an updated ratepayer protection pledge, which is meant to reduce the burden of potentially skyrocketing electric bills for consumers while still giving the nation an edge in the AI race. Trump says the plan will let tech companies build their own power plants, and that major utilities have signed on to the pledge along with Google, Microsoft, Meta, Oracle, OpenAI, and Amazon.
1: SpaceX's planned test launch yesterday of its massive Starship rocket has now been bumped to today. More from Tammy Trujillo.
4: The mission was previously planned for July 16th, but scrubbed at the last minute because of an issue with the number of the rocket Raptor engines. Yesterday's launch attempt from Starbase, Texas, was called off due to weather, with then-tropical storm Bertha making its presence felt across the region. Another attempt is on the calendar for tonight.
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5: I'm Erie News Now meteorologist Tom DeVecchio. Lots of sunshine on this Friday. Warm, not humid though. Good looking day with highs in the lower 80s. Partly cloudy for tonight, making a few isolated showers late tonight. Lows in the lower to mid 60s. On Saturday, partly sunny, warm, more humid. Chance of scattered showers and storms. Highs in the lower to mid 80s. I'm meteorologist Tom DeVecchio on the Glenora Radio Network.

0: Discover Prescott weekend. And as you get ready for your weekend, there is a whole different programming staff that takes over the station for the weekend hours, Super Soul Saturday. And a pillar of that is Homer Smith. He joins us, class of 1976-77.
1: Yes, sir.
0: A big deal coming up on a big anniversary. 49 years you've been involved with the station, and I can't imagine how many people you've met along the way.
1: A lot of people. We've had some people like Freddie Jackson on, where we interviewed Freddie Jackson, interviewed Kevin Hart when he was in town.
0: So Oh, wow.
1: We've had a lot of people who are national figures now, both presidents of the university, Dr. Garibaldi, Dr. Polk from Edinburgh. So we've had some people on to talk about issues here in the community.
0: Now, a list of folks you'd like to thank, current staff members and those who came before you?
1: Yeah, one of our most popular programs is T-Mac and Dinah's Morning Show. People really like their interchange. They kind of have a question of the day similar, and there's really things happening. We have a jazz host, Mr. Day, who's been on the air with Jazz Electric for about 40-plus years.
0: Oh, wow.
1: We have a captain who is a comm arts major here from Gannon, and Chili J, who's a comm arts major from
0: Chili
1: Edinburgh.
0: Chili J is on? Get out. So him and I would go back to Edinburgh together.
1: Right.
0: So I just saw him on State Street, and I yelled out the window, and I don't know first if he knew who I was, and I said, Chili J, and he's like, oh my gosh, he came through the side window and hugged me. I'm like, oh my goodness.
1: Yes, Chili's been on for close to 30 years here with us.
0: Wow.
1: Yes.
0: Great.
1: And then we also have Mitchell T. King, who lives in the Richmond area, Richmond, Virginia, and we have Doc B., who lives in Houston, Texas, that provide content for us as well.
0: Oh, wow.
1: And we have, of course, Edward, who does the gospel show, and Dorothy Smith Frazier, who's our gospel host emeritus, who was former program director with WBLQ, which was former AM 1400. So many of us have worked with other stations at some time in our career.
0: Well, going back to that WBLQ, I was going to ask you about that. For the years you have been involved in radio, I would have found it hard to believe if you hadn't had some ties to that. That was a station, AM and stuff in the 90s-ish?
1: It was from 84, it was ICC, it was cable FM station, then it segued into WBLQ. Many of us stayed on until like 86, 87, and fortunately, it was sold, and with the thought of that, there would be possibly a purchase for a FM band.
0: Now someday, yeah, and it would be nice, especially with the way radio and the industry is these days. Our guest this morning from Super Soul Saturday, Homer Smith, on The Morning Show on WERG.

0: 95 WERG. Super Soul Saturday, a big part of our station programming for 49 years. The guest this morning on the show is Homer Smith. Good morning, my friend.
1: Good morning.
0: Yeah. Now, when does Super Soul, does it take over Friday at like 6 o'clock, or how does that work?
1: We come on midnight Friday, Saturday morning, and we stay till Sunday morning at 9 a.m., 33-hour block.
0: 33 hours of unique programming here on the station. I'm sure you've tuned in over the weekend. We'll have more with Homer. 49 years going strong with Super Soul Saturday on WERG. Good morning.
2: It's been a busy week in the NFL with camps opening. Four more teams, the Commanders, Chiefs, Falcons, and Ravens, welcome rookies today. Baltimore yesterday made news, cutting rookie QB Diego Pavia, the Vanderbilt product, was the runner-up in Heisman voting. The winner of that award, Indiana's Fernando Mendoza, got busy at Raiders camp yesterday. The number one overall pick officially signed his four-year rookie deal. Bad news at Carolina Panthers camp, where full squad workouts began. Linebacker Nick Skorton went down with a knee injury, and reports circulated that it's a torn ACL. Skorton as a rookie last season, tied for the Panthers team lead in sacks. A light baseball schedule yesterday, but the back-to-back champion Dodgers were busy.
3: It's truly a great, when you talk about a brand, it's one of the great brands anywhere in the world, no matter where you go. The Dodgers is one of the great brands, and certainly it's been enhanced.
2: The president welcoming the Dodgers to the White House for a second straight year. The Dodgers, with baseball's best record, are in New York tonight, opening a weekend series with the Mets. I'm Matt McCoy.
4: I'm Erie News Now meteorologist Tom DeVecchio. Lots of sunshine on this Friday. Warm, not humid, though. Good-looking day with highs in the lower 80s. Partly cloudy for tonight, making a few isolated showers late tonight, lows in the lower to mid-60s. On Saturday, partly sunny, warm, more humid. Chance of scattered showers and storms, highs in the lower to mid-80s. I'm meteorologist Tom DeVecchio on the Glenora Radio Network.
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disappear. All that's left is a ghost of you. Now it's torn apart. There's nothing we can do.

0: safe to shore. Though the truth may vary, this ship will carry our body safe to shore.
1: I don't know what you're doing this weekend, but I hope you'll tune in to Super Soul Saturday, 90.5 WERG. Well, Paige, I'm a Monday through Friday kind of guy. I hit the weekend and I'm doing other things. And Homer Smith is the big part of why the station has stayed vibrant and part of the community with Super Soul Saturday. Good morning, my friend.
2: Good morning, sir.
1: You know, you have such a nice voice. You're just so smooth. You know, I just like, I wish I had more of your voice in me, you know?
2: You're doing very well.
1: Stop. So, okay, let's talk. What was Super Soul Saturday is very unique. I mean, other stations across the country, we don't have something like you in our pocket. I mean, it's a vital part of the community.
2: I think a lot of it is with the different day parting of programming. We have gospel in the morning on both Saturday and Sunday, a classic R&B show with Timmy Mac, some R&B and blues and jazz and hip-hop. So, and even house music. So there's something for everybody at some point during that 33-hour block. A lot of programming, interviewing local people as well, like yourself, dealing with issues that affect the minority community or the broader community, speaking to representatives from businesses, the NAACP. I'm interviewing Tyrone Clark on Saturday, and he's talking about a book that he just wrote about women in ministry. So he's dealing with women ministers that are women and the challenges and what they might have to overcome that might not still be a part of what male in ministry might be dealing with.
1: There are so many different topics and so many different things to talk about, and having Super Soul Saturday to bridge those conversations has been going for 49 years now, and it continues to be successful. A big part of that are people like Homer Smith. He is our guest this morning here on 90.5 WERG. And if you're wondering when to tune in, Super Soul Saturday takes over midnight Friday nights and then goes all the way through 9 o'clock on Sunday. We'll have more with Homer coming up. WERG, Bill Page. College radio is very unique across the country. And here again in university, we are blessed to have someone like Homer Smith and his crew with Super Soul Saturday. He is our guest this morning. Coming up after 7, what would you like to hit on?
2: Just like to talk about our blues host, the Hitman, and also one of our volunteers, Carlos, in the block party.
1: Okay, that's all coming up. Homer Smith, 49 years involved with Super Soul Saturday here at WERG. More with him coming up.

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1: NBC News Radio, I'm Michael Kastner. President Trump is slapping new tariffs on countries around the world, including the European Union. More from Mark Mayfield.
2: The sweeping tariffs took effect at midnight, just as the previous 10% temporary tariffs expired. White House says the new 10 to 12% tariffs are tied to countries' imports, goods made with forced labor. Trump has previously said the tariffs aren't going away after the Supreme Court struck down duties he imposed last year. The president has consistently praised the tariffs as a great mechanism to level the playing field between the U.S. and the rest of the world.
1: Secretary of State Marco Rubio says Iran will pay for attacking U.S. forces. Rubio issued the warning Thursday at the summit of Asian nations in the Philippines. The warning was in response to a statement made by Iran's foreign minister that Tehran's policy for war with the U.S. is an eye for an eye. Rubio then warned that President Trump's policy is an head for an eye. Justice Department is withdrawing subpoenas issued to several New York Times reporters earlier this month. Jonathan O'Halloran reports.
3: According to the New York Times, the DOJ sought phone and text messaging records from reporters and, in some cases, those of family members in connection to the department's probe of the outlet's reporting on the new Air Force One jet gifted by Qatar. The Trump administration was pushing to identify the confidential government sources who spoke with reporters about the jet's security capabilities. However, the DOJ announced plans to withdraw the subpoenas during a hearing in a Manhattan courtroom Thursday, in which a judge was considering whether to grant the Times' motion to dismiss the request.
1: SpaceX will try today for a third time to launch its massive Starship rocket. The mission was previously planned for July 16th, but scrubbed at the last minute because of an issue with a number of the rocket's Raptor engines. Thursday's launch attempt was called off due to weather. Michael Kastner, NBC News Radio.
4: I'm Erie News Now meteorologist Tom DeVecchio. Lots of sunshine on this Friday. Warm, not humid, though. Good-looking day with highs in the lower 80s. Partly cloudy for tonight. May get a few isolated showers late tonight. Lows in the lower to mid-60s. On Saturday, partly sunny, warm, more humid. Chance of scattered showers and storms. Highs in the lower to mid-80s. I'm meteorologist Tom DeVecchio on the Glenora Radio Network.
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0: 90.5 WERG. Our guest this morning, Homer Smith from Super Soul Saturday. And Homer, when I have people on the show who are coming to us from the community, they always ask, I need to be prepared. I see you brought a three-ring binder, my friend. You're on top of things.
1: Just so some things that we've done in the past to highlight some of the people we talked to and as well as what the mission of Super Soul was from the beginning.
0: Okay. Now, you mentioned your unique blues show and its host.
1: Yes, Tom Hinman, former mail carrier named DJ Hitman. He plays blues and what they call Southern Soul. It's a unique blend of kind of R&B flavor, but with a bluesy kind of background. He doesn't necessarily play as B.B. King, but he plays a lot of the new Southern Soul that's still a part of that history or that legendary format of music, which kind of combines R&B as well as gospel and blues.
0: You know, a friend of mine, we have conversations back and forth online through Facebook, Dan Sheldon, and I'm very adamant about the Rock and Roll Hall of Fame and some of the fringe artists that do have influences. And what I've enjoyed about the Rock and Roll Hall of Fame, we were there just about a year ago on Father's Day. You can go through and you can track the roots of, say, a band like U2 that had B.B. King influences. Right. And so music really is interwoven through race, through culture, through time and experiences we've all had over the years.
1: I just saw something yesterday about how when the bands came from London, they wanted to connect with Howling Wolf and a couple other blues artists because they liked the way that they played. They felt that bass. They felt what they were their format of music and the sound of their music, and they wanted to connect with them as they came to America and became more of a world-cultured band.
0: That is interesting, and I do. I have an appreciation for so many things, as a lot of us do, and it ties us together as a community. Super Soul Saturday has been part of Erie for 49 years. They're coming up on a big anniversary, and this morning we wanted to acknowledge Homer Smith and all of his incredible accomplishments in keeping Super Soul Saturday here in Erie. More with him coming up on WERG.

0: Rock on the Radio, WERG. Bill Page, now we've got a college radio. Sometimes you have format changes and you have breaks, and that's what's unique about college radio. You can bring different things to the table. Super Soul Saturday is a total different format, but it's very important for our community. 49 years and going strong, and a big part of that is Homer Smith and guys like him. Homer, it's been a torch that's been passed on by different groups over the years and quite a few people.
1: Yes, we've had Steve Collins, who was one of the first on-air personalities here with WERG as a college student, went on to work at WRE here, worked at stations in San Diego as well as in Oakland, San Francisco area. We also had Bobby K, who, as we mentioned earlier, who helped program the station for about 30 years. We also had Vicki Lee, who was a commerce major here at Gannon University, and Vicki had a really great grasp of the music that people wanted to hear, was always available to fill a shift, and we missed Vicki tremendously. Al Farmer, former basketball player that also was a college student here, along with Jim Christopher, who now lives in Pittsburgh, and he and his brother Dale King played an instrumental part. Larry Glenn Dreamweaver, also Mike Allen. Mike Allen is an editor for ABC News. He worked at BET, and he also edits for George Stephanopoulos. So he got his start here as a 13, 14-year-old.
0: Oh my.
1: Went to Teal University, then came back to Erie and worked at a local television station. Got a break when he moved to D.C. So you never know what this might open up for someone who's interested in going beyond a college radio station to television or to. He has a couple Emmys for editing on BET Awards show, as well as George Stephanopoulos.
0: Yeah, I try to tell people that all the time. You know, get involved in clubs, get involved at the campus radio station, because you don't know the doors that it can open down the road. Our guest this morning, part of the success of Super Soul Saturday and its programming, Homer Smith with us on WERG.
2: It's been a busy week in the NFL with camps opening. Four more teams, the Commanders, Chiefs, Falcons, and Ravens, welcome rookies today. Baltimore yesterday made news, cutting rookie QB Diego Pavia. The Vanderbilt product was the runner-up in Heisman voting. The winner of that award, Indiana's Fernando Mendoza, got busy at Raiders camp yesterday. The number one overall pick officially signed his four-year rookie deal. Bad news at Carolina Panthers camp, where full squad workouts began. Linebacker Nick Scorton went down with a knee injury, and reports circulating that it's a torn ACL. Scorton, a rookie last season, tied for the Panthers team lead in sacks. A light baseball schedule yesterday, but the back-to-back champion Dodgers were busy.
3: It's truly a great, when you talk about a brand, it's one of the great brands anywhere in the world, no matter where you go. The Dodgers is one of the great brands, and certainly it's been enhanced.
2: The president welcoming the Dodgers to the White House for a second straight year. The Dodgers, with baseball's best record, are in New York tonight, opening a weekend series with the Mets. I'm Matt McCoy.
4: I'm Erie News Now meteorologist Tom DeVecchio. Lots of sunshine on this Friday. Warm, not humid, though. Good-looking day with highs in the lower 80s. Pretty cloudy for tonight. May get a few isolated showers late tonight. Lows in the lower to mid-60s. On Saturday, partly sunny, warm, more humid. Chance of scattered showers and storms. Highs in the lower to mid-80s. I'm meteorologist Tom DeVecchio on the Glenora Radio Network.
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0: WERG Bill Page. I'd like to talk with Homer Smith right now about a person we've probably crossed paths with and not even realized it. A gentleman I met years ago working at an AM station when K104 was up on 26th Street near 79, Dennis Hunter.
1: DJ Dennis.
0: And Sounds of Zion.
1: Gosh. Yes.
0: Dennis, and he just passed away recently.
1: Yes.
0: And what a life, what a person, the inspiration, the gospel music, his record collection, and the lives he touched. Could you talk a little about him?
1: Sure. DJ Dennis probably has the longest standing career with radio here in Erie, Pennsylvania.
0: Yeah.
1: About 55 years. I think they did a celebration for him right before he retired. We worked together at WBLQ. He had the morning, okay, had the morning gospel show. A friend of mine, Steve Collins, and him were very, very close and had a little joke that they used to tell that I can't say on the air.
0: All right, you can tell me later. I'd love to hear it.
1: Later I can tell. Okay. But DJ Dennis was just a wonderful guy. Every time you saw him, he just gave you a lot of love, gave you a lot of respect. And we humbly look at him as one of the pioneers, particularly with Sounds of Zion and his father and his brother Jim, who both were involved with that program, Sounds of Zion.
0: And he's an amazing individual, and I'll share a story with you, and please don't anyone get offended, but here's the story. I felt with Dennis, I felt a connection with him,
1: yes,
0: of over the years, and I get emotional because when he passed, I didn't know what to do. I heard about it, and I wanted to pay respect to him. I walked into that church over there on Sassafras.
1: Yes.
0: The only white person in the whole building, and they all looked at me like going, what's that guy doing here? And I just sat down in the pew, and I just watched his slideshow.
1: Right.
0: And I was, what a life.
1: Yes.
0: What a life.
1: Good person.
0: Good man.
1: Know his children, know his ex-wife, and just a great guy who loved what he did here in the community, spreading the love of God and music, and also giving people testimony on how God has blessed him.
0: I thought the world of,
1: yeah,
0: Dennis. And you know, just those kind of people, they touch your lives.
1: Yes, they do.
0: And I knew you would know him through some way,
1: right,
0: and I just wanted to talk about him. This morning, our guest, Homer Smith, he's touched so many lives, and that's why we've had him here on the show this morning. Super Soul Saturday celebrating a 49-year anniversary. They're coming up on the Big 5-0, and you can hear their programming every weekend starting about midnight on Friday, and they roll for 33 hours straight. Super Soul Saturday here on WERG, 90.5 WERG. Our guest this morning, Homer Smith from Super Soul Saturday. Good morning.
1: Good morning.
0: Now, it takes a lot to keep Super Soul going for 49 years. Coming up after, already 7:30, what would you like to hit on?
1: Just to thank, a special thanks to those who have supported us over the years, some of our sponsors, churches, businesses, community service agencies. We just say thank you for your continued support.
0: Okay, we'll get some specifics with our good friend Homer Smith coming up here on WERG.

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1: NBC News Radio, I'm Michael Kastner. President Trump is slapping new tariffs on countries around the world, including the European Union. More from Mark Mayfield.
2: The sweeping tariffs took effect at midnight, just as the previous 10% temporary tariffs expired. The White House says the new 10 to 12% tariffs on countries' imports goods made with forced labor. Trump has previously said the tariffs aren't going away after the Supreme Court struck down duties he imposed last year. The president has consistently praised tariffs as a great mechanism to level the playing field between the U.S. and the rest of the world.
1: Secretary of State Marco Rubio says Iran will pay for attacking U.S. forces. Rubio issued the warning Thursday at a summit of Asian nations in the Philippines. The warning was in response to a statement made by Iran's foreign minister that Tehran's policy for war with the U.S. is an eye for an eye. Rubio then warned that President Trump's policy is a head for an eye. The Justice Department is withdrawing subpoenas issued to several New York Times reporters earlier this month. Jonathan O'Halloran reports.
3: According to the New York Times, the DOJ sought phone and text messaging records from reporters, and in some cases, those of family members in connection to the department's probe of the outlet's reporting on the new Air Force One jet gifted by Qatar. The Trump administration was pushing to identify the confidential government sources who spoke with reporters about the jet's security capabilities. However, the DOJ announced plans to withdraw the subpoenas during a hearing in a Manhattan courtroom Thursday, in which a judge was considering whether to grant the Times' motion to dismiss the request.
1: SpaceX will try today for a third time to launch its massive Starship rocket. The mission was previously planned for July 16th, scrubbed at the last minute because of an issue with a number of the rocket Raptor engines. Thursday's launch attempt was called off due to weather. Michael Kastner, NBC News Radio.
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3: The Times motion to dismiss the request.
1: SpaceX will try today for a third time to launch its massive Starship rocket. The mission was previously planned for July 16th, scrubbed at the last minute because of an issue with a number of the rocket Raptor engines. Thursday's launch attempt was called off due to weather. Michael Kastner, NBC News Radio.

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1: I'm Erie News Now meteorologist Tom DeVecchio. Lots of sunshine on this Friday. Warm, not humid, though. Good-looking day with highs in the lower 80s. Partly cloudy for tonight. May get a few isolated showers late tonight. Lows in the lower to mid-60s. On Saturday, partly sunny, warm or humid. Chance of scattered showers and storms. Highs in the lower to mid-80s. I'm meteorologist Tom DeVecchio on the Lenora Radio Network.
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0: 90.5 WERG. Bill Page. We'd love to have folks in from the community this morning. We're sticking across the hallway, basically. Super Soul Saturday joining us from their office down the way. Homer Smith with us, 49 years and going strong.
1: Yes.
0: Congratulations.
1: Thank you. It's a blessing, you know, to be here 49 years and to have many people come through the door and try this, and they enjoyed it, and then some who were on the segueing to other opportunities.
0: But there's also been a lot of community support as well.
1: Definitely. You know, we've had support from financial institutions in the past, like PNC, from health agencies like St. Vincent's Hospital, from businesses we've had businesses like Home and Chevrolet, and from Maintenance A Plus Mini Mart and others, Pineapple Eddie's, and who are providing services targeting the Erie community to get their message out. We've had church sponsors for our gospel programming, St. James AME Church, Greater Calvary Full Gospel Baptist Church, First Good Samaritan AME Zion Church, along with other Second Baptist Church and Shiloh Baptist Church, who are major sponsors of our gospel program.
0: Every time I tune in, there is somebody who is just very unique, very special. And you mentioned

0: The ties to the community and guys like Chili J, who and we mentioned Dennis Hunter, people who we've known through different times in our lives, who you realize they, when they step behind the mic, that is their time and they share something, but then they have incredible lives away in with their families and everything else.
1: Yes, one I think was Danny Jones, Mr. J. He went to University of Pittsburgh, came back to Erie, worked at GCAC, then he went to Edinburgh to get his master's, and then came back and worked with the Erie School District. And when Mr. Steele passed, Ron Steele was the executive director. He was chairman of the board and became the executive director of GCAC, and that's one of our primary sponsors as well.
0: Okay, we'll have more with our good friend Homer Smith coming up. Super Soul Saturday, every weekend here on WERG.

0: It's like some of the spirits were ringing. We just mentioned you two here on WERG. Homer Smith with us here. He's one of the hosts and a founding father, a pillar of Super Soul Saturday. Good morning, my friend. Congratulations coming up on a 50-year anniversary.
1: Thank you.
0: Yeah, great stuff. You had some big sponsors you wanted to mention?
1: Yes, I would be remiss if I didn't mention R.B. Wiley Community Charter School, named after R. Benjamin Wiley, who was one of our benefactors when we first got our on-air board for our studio. GCAC organization, GDIC, Great Erie Economic Development Corporation, Diverse Erie, and also those four have consistently supported our efforts since they've been part of this Erie community.
0: And when I saw you a year ago, and we're standing outside the building for Erie Gives Day, were you there presenting and dropping off checks, or were you there on part of on behalf of your group?
1: I was dropping off additional checks. There are several organizations that I try to support as part of Give Erie. You know, you want to support people who support you. So there were several organizations like Community Health Net, like Erie's Black Wall Street, like GCAC that I'm a board member of, Gannon University, who's been a great part of my life and most consistent part of my life since I've been in Erie. So always giving back to people who have blessed me and also trying to pay it forward.
0: Well, I can see that. And it's a passion. It's a life passion. And Gannon has been a big part of your life. Yes. Going back to being a graduate from the class of 1976 or 77?
1: 76.
0: Yes, okay. More with Homer Smith coming up, a part of Super Soul Saturday, celebrating their 49th, heading into 50 years of programming here in the Erie community.
2: It's been a busy week in the NFL with camps opening. Four more teams, the Commanders, Chiefs, Falcons, and Ravens, welcome rookies today. Baltimore yesterday made news, cutting rookie QB Diego Pavia. The Vanderbilt product was the runner-up in Heisman voting. The winner of that award, Indiana's Fernando Mendoza, got busy at Raiders camp yesterday. The number one overall pick officially signed his four-year rookie deal. At the Carolina Panthers camp, where full squad workouts began, linebacker Nick Skorton went down with a knee injury, and reports circulating that it's a torn ACL. Skorton as a rookie last season, tied for the Panthers team lead in sacks. Light baseball schedule yesterday, but the back-to-back champion Dodgers were busy.
3: It's truly a great, when you talk about a brand, it's one of the great brands anywhere in the world, no matter where you go. The Dodgers is one of the great brands, and certainly it's been enhanced.
2: The president welcoming the Dodgers to the White House for a second straight year. The Dodgers with baseball's best record are in New York tonight, opening a weekend series with the Mets. I'm Matt McCoy.
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5: I'm Erie News Now meteorologist Tom DeVecchio. Lots of sunshine on this Friday. Warm, not humid though. Good-looking day with highs in the lower 80s. Partly cloudy for tonight, making a few isolated showers late tonight, lows in the lower to mid-60s. On Saturday, partly sunny, warm, more humid, chance of scattered showers and storms, highs in the lower to mid-80s. I'm meteorologist Tom DeVecchio on the Glenora Radio Network.
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0: passes. Come on. I've wanted to talk about their career and their accomplishments. Who has thanked more people than Homer Smith? Good morning, Homer.
1: Good morning,
0: Bill. Yeah, I came on to talk about you, and you've spent a good part of 2 hours now thanking other people. That's just the kind of guy you are.
1: Yes, it is, because oftentimes you want to count your blessings one by one. God gives us opportunities to be blessed by other people, and as an indicator, I'd like you to pass that forward. And one way we do that is through organization I'm involved with, Uplift Foundation. We have My Brother's Keeper Scholarship. We've supported 185 college-bound students since 2016 with $155,000 in college support.
0: Oh, wow. And you talk about putting your money where your mouth is.
1: Yes.
0: You guys really step up with that. And you use, I have an appreciation of how you use your platform with Super Soul Saturday to help others.
1: Well, that's what we do. And again, I'd like to shout out our district attorney who helps us support three scholarships that we have through Super Soul Saturday. We have the Bobby Kegler Scholarship. We have the Super Soul Saturday Memorial Scholarships honoring our deceased volunteers. And we have the McConnell Family Scholarship. Timmy McConnell, his family is one of the first African-American families to settle in Erie County.
0: Oh, I didn't know.
1: Yes.
0: It is very interesting when you look back through the history of Gannon University and the different chapters, and there has been a thread through all of that. It's been the radio station, WERG, and also the programming with Super Soul Saturday, ready to celebrate their 50th anniversary coming up. This morning, our guest, Homer Smith from Super Soul Saturday programming. We'll have more with him coming up.
2: President Trump says a commitment is in place for major utilities and other companies to prevent consumers from bearing higher electricity costs connected to AI data center expansion. Here's Scott Carr.
3: Opposition to data centers has been growing nationally, leading some states to consider moratoriums. Speaking from EPA headquarters Thursday, President Trump promoted an updated ratepayer protection pledge, which is meant to reduce the burden of potentially skyrocketing electric bills for consumers while still giving the nation an edge in the AI race. Trump says the plan will let tech companies build their own power plants, and that major utilities have signed onto the pledge along with Google, Microsoft, Meta, Oracle, OpenAI, and Amazon.
2: Treasury Secretary Scott Bessent says the White House is considering sanctions against China for allegedly poaching off of Anthropic, and OpenAI plans to spend $750 million on infrastructure over the next 4 years. The Wall Street Journal says that's 25% more than estimated just a few months ago. Tech Report, I'm Mark Mayfield.
4: I'm Erie News Now meteorologist Tom DeVecchio. Lots of sunshine on this Friday. Warm, not humid, though. Good-looking day with highs in the low 80s. Partly cloudy for tonight. We get a few isolated showers late tonight. Lows in the lower to mid-60s. On Saturday, partly sunny, warm, more humid. Chance of scattered showers and storms. Highs in the lower to mid-80s. I'm meteorologist Tom DeVecchio on the Glenora Radio Network.
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0: If you love music, you've probably tuned in on the weekend. Between your barbecuing, your picnics, and everything, you've got Super Soul Saturday. Homer Smith is a voice and a name you'll recognize. Good morning, Homer.
1: Good morning, Bill. Thank you for having us.
0: Absolutely. Celebrating, coming up on a 50-year anniversary of Super Soul Saturday. After 8 o'clock, a lot you would like to get out in the 8 o'clock hour.
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1: News Radio, I'm Michael Kastner. Secretary of State Marco Rubio says any action Iran takes against the U.S. will be met with overwhelming force.
2: I saw Araghchi, their foreign minister, who the other day say something about their policy is an eye for an eye. The president's policy is a head for an eye. I mean, honestly, that's what it's going to be. I mean, they will pay a very heavy price for the things they're doing. They're already paying a very heavy price.
1: Rubio issued the warning Thursday at a summit of Asian nations in the Philippines. Both the U.S. and Iran have accused each other of violating the terms of a ceasefire that was signed last month. 17 U.S. soldiers have died in the war with Iran since March. President Trump is slapping new tariffs on countries around the world, including the European Union. More from Mark Mayfield.
3: The sweeping tariff took effect at midnight, just as the previous 10% temporary tariffs expired. The White House says the new 10 to 12% tariffs are tied to countries' imports. Goods made with forced labor. Trump has previously said the tariffs aren't going away after the Supreme Court struck down duties he imposed last year. The president has consistently praised the tariffs as a great mechanism to level the playing field between the U.S. and the rest of the world. Mark Mayfield.
1: Hundreds of mourners turned out last night in Madison, Wisconsin for a candlelight vigil to remember the man shot and killed by a police officer the day before. Mourners brought flowers, signs, and candles to the intersection where 38-year-old Corey Ruiz was killed. Protesters took over a news conference with Madison leaders after the officer-involved shooting.
4: The thinness of trust in the city right now did not start.
5: You can stop talking because we don't want to hear anything you've been saying. You're going to say the same thing you all say every time a black brother gets shot down in this city.
1: Four officers are on leave while the investigation continues. Michael Kastner, NBC News Radio.
6: I'm Erie News Now meteorologist Tom DeVecchio. Lots of sunshine on this Friday. Warm, not humid though. Good looking day with highs in the lower 80s. Partly cloudy for tonight, making a few isolated showers late tonight, lows in the lower to mid-60s. On Saturday, partly sunny, warm, more humid, chance of scattered showers and storms, highs in the lower to mid-80s. I'm meteorologist Tom DeVecchio on the Glenora Radio Network.
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0: obviously, I love music, and this morning we get to talk about different kinds of music. Our guest this morning on the show, Homer Smith from Super Soul Saturday. Good morning, my friend.
1: Good morning, Bill.
0: Different people bring and contribute things to the show, and some of them are award-winning and up for nominations this year.
1: Well, not this year, but every year Gannon goes to the IBS, which is Intercollegiate Broadcast Systems, where they present different parts of their show, whether it's a show, the morning show, or whether it's a breaker, or whether it's some programming. In 2020, right before COVID hit, Timmy Mac and his show were presented as a finalist as the best community show. So he was a finalist in that. And then in 21, I received the best celebrity artist interview, where we interviewed the cast of Hamilton and spoke about the political climate of the day. Back in Hamilton, you see that Hamilton and his adversary, they fought it out. They went to a duel.
0: Oh.
1: And Hamilton was killed. And how did that relate to our 2020 political climate, where we're on opposite sides, where oftentimes meanness and nastiness comes out? Does it go to death? So again, that interview won a national award. And in, I think in the same year or the next year, Gannon won in 14, I believe in 21, the IBS College Radio Station of the Year for enrollment under 10,000. And then last year, as you know, Gannon WRG won a local award for being the best radio station, and you won an award as being, I think, one of the top morning shows.
0: Well, and what was nice about that is it was for doing things like this, and yes. And it's so easy. It's so darn easy because I get to talk to people like you about something you love, something you're passionate about.
1: Well, that's what you want to do. You want to be passionate about what you do. I've never done this as a full-time, or that was the only means of livelihood that I had, but I segued in this because I had friends that were involved in it, and they did a really nice job of making money and having a career in it, but they also did other things as well, like my friend Steve Collins, my college roommate. He also worked at the University of San Diego. He also did radio. He also worked at Saks Fifth Avenue. He always had a side hustle.
0: Well, and doing stuff here at the station can open so many doors. This morning, our guest, 49 years with Gannon University and also working in the community and with Super Soul Saturday. Homer Smith with us. We've got more with him coming up after the break.

0: here on Friday, and as the weekend gets going, you might tune into the station and go, oh, wait, this sounds so different. It really is. It's Super Soul Saturday programming. It takes over on the station, and one of the pillars of Super Soul that keeps it going is Homer Smith. 49 years coming on, a big anniversary for you and the show.
1: Yes, it is. 50 years next year.
0: Big deal. So now, there are people you'd like to thank, different shows you'd like to highlight and let people know about.
1: Yes, again, we have some great shows. We talked about the jazz host, Jazz Electric, Mr. J. But we also have a wonderful gospel show Saturday morning with Elder D.L. Stanton. His father is a bishop, and he does a really nice job with traditional as well as new up-and-coming gospel artists. And then our Sunday morning gospel is more of a teaching experience, a Bible-based teaching, as well as a sermon that Ed Word, formerly known as DJ Easy Bank, he hosts that show. That show over when the health of Dorothy Smith Frazier, our original gospel host, she became ill, and he covering that show for the last, I believe, 7 or 8 years.
0: You know, having a Saturday available for people to enjoy, it's a mirror of different staff. It's a different group, but we're all here together in our community. And it's very interesting because it's almost a whole separate station.
1: Well, the great thing about getting an opportunity during the week, again, opportunities for students who are in the Comm Arts program to learn about broadcasting, as well as on the weekend we have the largest block of 33 hours, but there's an Italian show that follows us from 9 to 12 on Sunday. Then there's a Spanish show that comes on from 12 to 3, a Polish show from 3 to 7, and also some church broadcasting. So with giving students a break where they didn't have to work the weekend, it's worked for the last 49 years to be community-based.
0: It's very diversified. Our guest this morning, about the big part of the success in keeping Super Soul Saturday on the air, our guest is Homer Smith on WERG. Good morning.
2: It's been a busy week in the NFL with camps opening. Four more teams, the Commanders, Chiefs, Falcons, and Ravens, welcome rookies today. Baltimore yesterday made news cutting rookie QB Diego Pavia. The Vanderbilt product was the runner-up in Heisman voting. The winner of that award, Indiana's Fernando Mendoza, got busy at Raiders camp yesterday. The number one overall pick officially signed his four-year rookie deal. Bad news at Carolina Panthers camp, where full squad workouts began. Linebacker Nick Skorton went down with a knee injury, and reports circulating that it's a torn ACL. Skorton, as a rookie last season, tied for the Panthers team lead in sacks. A light baseball schedule yesterday, but the back-to-back champion Dodgers were busy.
3: It's truly a great, we talk about a brand, it's one of the great brands anywhere in the world, no matter where you go. The Dodgers is one of the great brands, and certainly it's been enhanced.
2: President welcoming the Dodgers to the White House for a second straight year. The Dodgers, with baseball's best record, are in New York tonight, opening a weekend series with the Mets. I'm Matt McCoy.
4: I'm Erie News Now meteorologist Tom DeVecchio. Lots of sunshine on this Friday. Warm, not humid, though. Good-looking day with highs in the lower 80s. Partly cloudy for tonight. Maybe a few isolated showers late tonight. Lows in the lower to mid-60s. On Saturday, partly sunny, warm, more humid. Chance of scattered showers and storms. Highs in the lower to mid-80s. I'm meteorologist Tom DeVecchio on the Glenora Radio Network.
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0: Also, each Thursday, Friday throughout the summer, we try to bring in community leaders, community businesses, and things that are going on, like festivals. This morning, our guest is Homer Smith. Good morning from Super Soul Saturday.
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0: Okay, that's coming up. Stay tuned. 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

0: from Gannett University, 90.5 WERG, Erie.
1: NBC News Radio, Michael Kastner. Secretary of State Marco Rubio says any action Iran takes against the U.S. will be met with overwhelming force.
2: I saw Raji, their foreign minister, who the other day say or something about their policies and eye for eye. The president's policy is a head for eye. I mean, honestly, that's what it's going to be. I mean, they will pay a very heavy price. They're already paying a very heavy price.
1: Rubio issued a warning Thursday at a summit of Asian nations in the Philippines. Both the U.S. and Iran have accused each other of violating the terms of a ceasefire that was signed last month. 17 U.S. soldiers have died in the war with Iran since March. President Trump is slapping new tariffs on countries around the world, including the European Union. More from Mark Mayfield.
3: The sweeping tariffs took effect at midnight, just as the previous 10% temporary tariffs expired. The White House says the new 10 to 12% tariffs are tied to countries' imports, goods made with forced labor. Trump has previously said the tariffs aren't going away after the Supreme Court struck down duties he imposed last year. The president has consistently praised tariffs as a great mechanism to level the playing field between the U.S. and the rest of the world. Mark Mayfield.
1: Hundreds of mourners turned out last night in Madison, Wisconsin for a candlelight vigil to remember the man shot and killed by a police officer the day before. Mourners brought flowers, signs, and candles to the intersection where 38-year-old Corey Ruiz was killed. Protesters took over a news conference with Madison leaders after the officer-involved shooting.
4: The fence of trust in the city right now did not start.
5: Oh, you shut this down. You can stop talking. Because we don't want to hear anything you've been saying. You're going to say the same thing you all say every time a black body gets shot down in this city.
1: Four officers are on leave while the investigation continues. Michael Kastner, NBC News Radio.
6: I'm Erie News meteorologist Tom DeVecchio. Lots of sunshine on this Friday. Warm, not humid, though. Good-looking day with highs in the lower 80s. Partly cloudy for tonight, making a few isolated showers late tonight, lows in the lower to mid-60s. On Saturday, partly sunny, warm, more humid, chance of scattered showers and storms, highs in the lower to mid-80s. I'm meteorologist Tom DeVecchio on the Glenora Radio Network.
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On Saturday, partly sunny, warm, more humid. Chance of scattered showers and storms. Highs in the lower to mid-80s. I'm meteorologist Tom DeVecchio on the Glenora Radio Network. Sonic.

0: like Homer Smith are a different breed, because they're incredible. They're a part of our community, and I'm thankful for what you do, Homer, with Super Soul Saturday. And a lot of people have been part of the success of your team, your programming, and the things you do here in Erie.
1: Yes, no one person could do it all. And again, the great thing is being recognized by local organizations that thought that we did a great job in supporting their efforts in the community. And some of them include, if I could at this time, our Greater Erie Community Action Committee, GCAC, PNC Bank, St. Vincent Body and Soul Program, the Sickle Cell Anemia Program, Delta Sigma Theta Sorority, Incorporated, and Kappa Alpha Psi Fraternity, Incorporated, a former business here, the Lifestyle Street Gear, NAACP Freedom Fund Award, the Erie Metropolitan Black Yellow Pages, the Joint Committee of Gem City Lodge 328, and Ozell Temple Number 317. And then Mutual Maker Chapter of Alpha Kappa Alpha Sorority Incorporated gave us the Lifetime Achievement Award a few years back. And then as being a part of some of the success here at Super Soul Saturday,

0: it involves the whole station, we are glad to play a part in the recognition that the station gets throughout, either on a national level or locally, as being very necessary and also providing information that's needed.
1: Well, in this past year, Erie Reader recognized Super Soul Saturday and WERG as the number one station in the Erie community.
0: That's a great thing.
1: It is, and it's a huge part to what you guys do on the weekends. Homer Smith is a pillar of keeping the station on the air and vibrant with Super Soul Saturday 49 going on a 50-year anniversary. We'll have more with him coming up on the morning show. Stay tuned.

0: This morning, our guest is from Super Soul Saturday, our Homer Smith with us, and graduate of 1976. Again, what did you go to school for, Homer?
1: I started as a math major, and And my first year, I wasn't as focused as I needed to be, so I switched my major to secondary education.
0: I was going to say, I could see you as a teacher.
1: And student taught in my senior year at Wilson Middle School. I had a couple field placements at the old Model Middle School on East West 6th Street. I had I was at the prison for a tutorial program, as well as tutoring in the Act 101 program. And unfortunately, after I graduated, I had two jobs waiting for me, and neither was in education at that time, but later came back to education and being in the building, but not necessarily in the classroom. So I missed that opportunity that I thought I would have been a great teacher. I've just missed that opportunity to be in the classroom following.
0: Here's a question for you. Mm-hmm. Now that we've talked about your legacy, the things you've done, what would this Homer at this point in your life say to the 22-year-old getting ready to graduate? What advice would you give you back then?
1: A couple decisions that I made at key points in time in my life, I would have stuck it out. I would have chose a different path for myself. I would have continued in my master's program here again, and I did get an opportunity to take the Leadership Erie program that was here again in university, and I was in class of 95 with some great people who are doing great work here in the city that were part of that 1995 class. But that Leadership Erie program was an excellent program, setting you up for leadership in various opportunities throughout the city.
0: You know, as I asked you that, I could see like a little look, and it wasn't so much to ask you things maybe you might regret, because honestly, the career path you followed gave us this version of you, and that's pretty amazing, Homer Smith.
1: Well, thank you so much. I appreciate that.
0: I just wanted you to know that. So thank you for everything you do. We'll have more with Homer talking about the things he's done, things he's seen, and Super Soul Saturday celebrating a 49th, heading on a 50-year milestone anniversary.
2: It's been a busy week in the NFL with camps opening. Four more teams, the Commanders, Chiefs, Falcons, and Ravens, welcome rookies today. Baltimore yesterday made news, cutting rookie QB Diego Pavia. The Vanderbilt product was the runner-up in Heisman voting. The winner of that award, Indiana's Fernando Mendoza, got busy at Raiders camp yesterday. The number one overall pick officially signed his four-year rookie deal. Bad news at Carolina Panthers camp, where full squad workouts began. Linebacker Nick Scorton went down with a knee injury, and reports circulated that it's a torn ACL. Scorton as a rookie last season tied for the Panthers team lead in sacks. A light baseball schedule yesterday, but the back-to-back champion Dodgers were busy.
3: It's truly a great, when you talk about a brand, it's one of the great brands anywhere in the world, no matter where you go. The Dodgers is one of the great brands, and certainly it's been enhanced.
2: The president welcoming the Dodgers to the White House for a second straight year. The Dodgers, with baseball's best record, are in New York tonight, opening a weekend series with the Mets. I'm Matt McCoy.
4: I'm Erie News Now meteorologist Tom Vecchio. Lots of sunshine on this Friday. Warm, not humid, though. Good-looking day with highs in the lower 80s. Partly cloudy for tonight. May get a few isolated showers late tonight. Lows in the lower to mid-60s. On Saturday, partly sunny, warm, more humid. Chance of scattered showers and storms. Highs in the lower to mid-80s. I'm meteorologist Tom Vecchio on the Glenora Radio Network.
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0: 90.5 WBRG. Page, each weekend we turn the reins over to Super Soul Saturday, and it's so much more than Saturday, but that's the marketing of it. That's the package. It takes over for the weekend. It has so many diversified programming that it's pretty amazing. Homer Smith, part of the success of that. Thank you for joining us this morning.
1: Thank you, Bill.
0: Now, let's talk about what you do in the weekends and what you'd like people to know about Super Soul.
1: Well, Super Soul, I believe, is a opportunity for businesses, for churches, for community organizations to get their message out to the minority and greater community. There's probably about a 40-mile radius where you can hear it on the air, but as Bill indicated earlier, we have people who are listening in California. We've had people who have taken us to Dubai with them when they were on vacation. We have people listening in the DMV area, people who are listening in Cleveland and Atlanta.
0: And that's what the streaming technology of WERGFM.com.
1: Definitely, and the streaming has helped us broaden people who were formerly from Erie who left and have that connection growing up with Super Soul Saturday and connecting to what's happening in their city. And that's been a blessing to be a part of, just continuing to keep people connected to their hometown, continuing when people come back, they tune in, people who support our station with contributions annually. So that's a great thing, Bill.
0: Well, and I appreciate everything you have done and continue to do with Super Soul Saturday and your entire group.
1: Yes.
0: Off the top of your head, how many people are we talking to keep your programming going currently?
1: We have probably in our group of on-air persons and also doing production about 17 to 20 people.
0: I was going to say, that's a couple dozen.
1: And in the past year, we've lost a few people. We had 3 staff members who passed away. We had Sweetie Joan Edenfield, we had Mark Davidson, the music doctor, and we had Eric Mitchell, DJ Mitch passed away. We've had a couple that have relocated in their senior years, their fall years to Mississippi. The mailman, Barry Clark, who had property there, and he and his family moved there, and Reverend Nino is in Cleveland. So again, we're doing it, but we'd like to get more young people involved.
0: If somebody wanted to get involved, possibly you know somebody that would fit this mold of Super Soul Saturday, how can they get in touch with you?
1: Well, my number is 814-392-3413. That's 814-392-3413. The number is kind of out there, so you can give me a call, and we can set up to see if it's something that would work for you as well as work for the station. We have a couple people who were lining up to be a part of the station, hopefully in the future.
0: Well, and you can also reach out at WERGFM.com. There are click links and contacts. You can also get a hold of the station manager, Dr. LaPrice, and get the information. Our guest this morning is Homer Smith from Super Soul Saturday, celebrating 49 years and heading for a big milestone coming up next year. What a great morning. I hope you got part of the show. You got to enjoy it. Homer Smith from Super Soul Saturday with us here on WERG. Thanks again for being with us.
1: Thank you for having us, Bill, and a friend of ours said he was waiting to listen, and that's Dominic over at Copy King.
0: Okay, so shout outs to Copy King, and we appreciate you listening and keeping the station on. 49 years, Super Soul Saturday has been part of the community, and Homer, you've been with it all along. Congratulations.
1: Thank you so much.
0: All right, thanks for keeping it on the air. Super Soul Saturday on each weekend, starting at midnight on Fridays and going 33 hours straight throughout the weekend. Tune into the show, and we'll see you back here on Monday morning, starting at 6 a.m. Bill Page, along with Homer Smith. Thanks again, Homer.
1: Thank you, Bill.
0: Absolutely. WERG. Have a great weekend.

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1: I'm Erie News meteorologist Tom DeVecchio. Lots of sunshine on this Friday. Warm, not humid, though. Good-looking day with highs in the lower 80s. Partly cloudy for tonight. Maybe a few isolated showers late tonight. Lows in the lower to mid-60s. On Saturday, partly sunny, warm, more humid. Chance of scattered showers and storms. Highs in the lower to mid-80s. I'm meteorologist Tom DeVecchio on the Glenora Radio Network.
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0: A researcher described studying the Arctic's most iconic and dangerous animal.
1: It's actually, when we're doing work on polar bears, it's never the bear that's drugged that I'm worried about. 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
3: I'm Erie News Now meteorologist Tom DeVecchio. Lots of sunshine on this Friday. Warm, not humid, though. Good-looking day with highs in the lower 80s. Partly cloudy for tonight, making a few isolated showers late tonight, lows in the lower to mid-60s. On Saturday, partly sunny, warm, more humid. Chance of scattered showers and storms, highs in the lower to mid-80s. I'm meteorologist Tom DeVecchio on the Glenora Radio Network.
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2: I'm Erie News Now meteorologist Tom DeVecchio. Lots of sunshine on this Friday. Warm, not humid, though. Good-looking day with highs in the lower 80s. Partly cloudy for tonight. May get a few isolated showers late tonight. Lows in the lower to mid-60s. On Saturday, partly sunny, warm, more humid. Chance of scattered showers and storms. Highs in the lower to mid-80s. I'm meteorologist Tom DeVecchio on the Glenora Radio Network.
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They'll be licked.

like the wayward son. 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What with my bloodshot.

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5: I'm Erie News Now meteorologist Tom DeVecchio. Lots of sunshine on this Friday. Warm, not humid, though. Good-looking day with highs in the lower 80s. Partly cloudy for tonight. May get a few isolated showers late tonight. Lows in the lower to mid-60s. On Saturday, partly sunny, warm, more humid. Chance of scattered showers and storms. Highs in the lower to mid-80s. I'm meteorologist Tom DeVecchio on the Glenora Radio Network.
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3: I'm Erie News Now meteorologist Tom DeVecchio. Lots of sunshine on this Friday. Warm, not humid, though. Good looking day with highs in the lower 80s. Partly cloudy for tonight. May get a few isolated showers late tonight. Lows in the lower to mid-60s. On Saturday, partly sunny, warm, more humid. Chance of scattered showers and storms. Highs in the lower to mid-80s. I'm meteorologist Tom DeVecchio on the Glenora Radio Network.
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1: For 90.5 WERG, I'm Mark Huffman with today's Consumer Affairs Update. A Florida teenager has withdrawn a closely watched lawsuit accusing Meta of designing social media platforms that contributed to addiction, depression, and anxiety. The teen has already collected millions of dollars in settlements with Google, Snap, and TikTok. Taco Bell is trying to win back customers with a deep discount on a lettuce-free menu item after a Cyclospora outbreak dealt the fast food chain a significant financial and reputational blow. The company offered enchiladas at a dollar at participating restaurants starting July 22nd while supplies last. Public health officials are voicing concerns about young celebrities like Ella Langley smoking cigarettes, videos, and social media posts. They point out that smoking rates are vastly lower than four decades ago, but warn against reversing the progress that has been made. The new smoking trend is largely driven by Gen Z. I'm Mark Huffman. Learn more at consumeraffairs.com. Rockin' Canyon.

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1: I'm Erie News Now meteorologist Tom DeVecchio. Lots of sunshine on this Friday. Warm, not humid, though. Good-looking day with highs in the lower 80s. Partly cloudy for tonight. May get a few isolated showers late tonight. Lows in the lower to mid-60s. On Saturday, partly sunny, warm, more humid. Chance of scattered showers and storms. Highs in the lower to mid-80s. I'm meteorologist Tom DeVecchio on the Glenora Radio Network.
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1: NBC News Radio, I'm Michael Kastner. A number of countries have been hit with new U.S. tariffs at the direction of President Trump. The latest tariffs, ranging from 10 to 12.5%, took effect at midnight, replacing the previous ones. The White House says the new tariffs are tied to the imports of goods made with forced labor. A massive heat dome is creating triple-digit temperatures from Texas to North Dakota. The extreme temps are expected to start this weekend and last into early next week. Highs in Phoenix will be in the 110s, while Texas and much of the interior Southwest will likely be over 100. The White House Correspondents Association will try again tonight to hold its annual Correspondents Dinner. More from Monica Nelson.
2: The dinner, featuring the President of the United States, was to be held last April, but had to be rescheduled after it became the scene of an apparent assassination attempt. Rescheduled dinner will be held tonight in Washington, D.C., with a shorter guest list and greater Secret Service security.
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3: I'm Erie News Now meteorologist Tom DeVecchio. Lots of sunshine on this Friday. Warm, not humid, though. Good-looking day with highs in the lower 80s. Partly cloudy for tonight. We get a few isolated showers late tonight. Lows in the lower to mid-60s. On Saturday, partly sunny, warm, more humid. Chance of scattered showers and storms. Highs in the lower to mid-80s. I'm meteorologist Tom DeVecchio on the Glenora Radio Network. 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
1: Love me, cancerously. 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
2: I'm Erie News Now meteorologist Tom DeVecchio. Lots of sunshine on this Friday. Warm, not humid, though. Good-looking day with highs in the lower 80s. Partly cloudy for tonight. May get a few isolated showers late tonight. Lows in the lower to mid-60s. On Saturday, partly sunny, warm, more humid. Chance of scattered showers and storms. Highs in the lower to mid-80s. I'm meteorologist Tom DeVecchio on the Glenora Radio Network.
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1: It's been a busy week in the NFL with camps opening. Four more teams, the Commanders, Chiefs, Falcons, and Ravens, welcome rookies today. Baltimore yesterday made news, cutting rookie QB Diego Pavia. The Vanderbilt product was the runner-up in Heisman voting. The winner of that award, Indiana's Fernando Mendoza, got busy at Raiders camp yesterday. The number one overall pick officially signed his four-year rookie deal. Bad news at Carolina Panthers camp, where full squad workouts began. Linebacker Nick Skorton went down with a knee injury, and reports circulated that it's a torn ACL. Skorton as a rookie last season tied for the Panthers team lead in sacks. A light baseball schedule yesterday, but the back-to-back champion Dodgers were busy.
2: It's truly a great, when you talk about a brand, it's one of the great brands anywhere in the world, no matter where you go. The Dodgers is one of the great brands, and certainly it's been enhanced.
1: The president welcoming the Dodgers to the White House for a second straight year. The Dodgers, with baseball's best record, are in New York tonight, opening a weekend series with the Mets. I'm Matt McCoy.
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3: I'm Erie News Now meteorologist Tom Vecchio. Lots of sunshine on this Friday. Warm, not humid, though. Good-looking day with highs in the lower 80s. Partly cloudy for tonight. May get a few isolated showers late tonight. Lows in the lower to mid-60s. On Saturday, partly sunny, warm, more humid. Chance of scattered showers and storms. Highs in the lower to mid-80s. I'm meteorologist Tom DeVecchio on the Glenora Radio Network.
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1: I'm Erie News Now meteorologist Tom DeVecchio. Lots of sunshine on this Friday. Warm, not humid, though. Good-looking day with highs in the lower 80s. Partly cloudy for tonight. May get a few isolated showers late tonight. Lows in the lower to mid-60s. On Saturday, partly sunny, warm, more humid. Chance of scattered showers and storms. Highs in the lower to mid-80s. I'm meteorologist Tom DeVecchio on the Glenora Radio Network.
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0: A researcher described studying the Arctic's most iconic and dangerous animal.
1: It's actually, when we're doing work on polar bears, it's never the bear that's drugged that I'm worried about. It's the bears in the area that I didn't see.
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3: And now, another film rental discovery. Welcome to the Indie Film Minute. Harvest is only the second feature film by writer-director Mark Myers. He made it all work beautifully for under $500,000. Having garnered several awards at film festivals, it is a good reminder to us all of how fine films can be made without big Hollywood budgets. The feisty patriarch of a multi-generational Italian-Jewish family played by Robert Loggia is dying of cancer. No one in his family is prepared for the end. His wife, the still beautiful Barbara Barry, suffers through the process while in the advancing stages of Alzheimer's. His three grown children squabble. His grandson, newcomer Jack Carpenter, would rather be living it up with his girlfriend at the beach. As in any family, it's all very complicated, but none of it is belabored. Many of the hilarious scenes are at the same time startlingly familiar to those who may have already gone through such inevitable ordeals. Everything is understated. Nothing is milked, and loose ends are deliberately left alone for the audience to fill in as appropriate. Even when dealing with the inevitable cliches that come with the end of life, this very upbeat little film shares gentle, simple truths in humanistic and sensitive ways. Harvest is refreshingly un-Hollywood, and Mark Myers is a director to watch. Indie Film Minute, not in theaters, discover.

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3: I'm Erie News Now meteorologist Tom DeVecchio. Lots of sunshine on this Friday. Warm, not humid, though. Good-looking day with highs in the lower 80s. Partly cloudy for tonight. May get a few isolated showers late tonight. Lows in the lower to mid-60s. On Saturday, partly sunny, warm, more humid. Chance of scattered showers and storms. Highs in the lower to mid-80s. I'm meteorologist Tom DeVecchio on the Glenora Radio Network.
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0: Joyce Maynard, 90.5 WERD, Erie's Rock Alternative. 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
3: I'm Erie News Now meteorologist Tom DeVecchio. Lots of sunshine on this Friday. Warm, not humid, though. Good-looking day with highs in the low 80s. Partly cloudy for tonight. May get a few isolated showers late tonight. Lows in the lower to mid-60s. On Saturday, partly sunny, warm, more humid. Chance of scattered showers and storms. Highs in the lower to mid-80s. I'm meteorologist Tom DeVecchio on the Glenora Radio Network.
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2: I'm Erie News Now meteorologist Tom DeVecchio. Lots of sunshine on this Friday. Warm, not humid, though. Good-looking day with highs in the lower 80s. Partly cloudy for tonight, making a few isolated showers late tonight, lows in the lower to mid-60s. On Saturday, partly sunny, warm, more humid. Chance of scattered showers and storms, highs in the lower to mid-80s. I'm meteorologist Tom DeVecchio on the Glenora Radio Network.
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Better Before and Brian Fallon at 90.5 WERG. Erie's Rock Alternative. Victory Cruise Lines has announced they're going to add Erie as a stop on their Great Lakes voyage coming up in 2028. We'll disembark and check out sites around town like the Tom Ridge Environmental Center, Erie Maritime Museum, U.S. Brigham Niagara, and the Higgin History Center.

0: Tell me, baby, it's the Red Hot Chili Peppers at 90.5 WERG. Erie Seawolves, they're wrapping up a road trip and we'll be back in town at UPMC Park coming up next week. Just ahead, Modest Mouse, you keep it locked in for Howard Jones, Evanescence, and more of the best rock on the radio.
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3: I'm Erie News Now meteorologist Tom DeVecchio. Lots of sunshine on this Friday. Warm, not humid, though. Good-looking day with highs in the lower 80s. Partly cloudy for tonight, making a few isolated showers late tonight, lows in the lower to mid-60s. On Saturday, partly sunny, warm or humid. Chance of scattered showers and storms, highs in the lower to mid-80s. I'm meteorologist Tom DeVecchio on the Glenora Radio Network.
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Howard Jones, Life in One Day, 90.5 WERG, Erie's Rock Alternative. Evanescence is coming up. The Lindas are on the way. Next for Cutie, You Are a Tourist, 90.5 WERG.

is at 90.5 WERG, where Lenny Kravitz is coming up. And weekday morning, 6 until 9, we've got great guests in the studio, laughs, all the info you need to start your day, and the best rock on the radio. It's Sonic Sunrise.

0: 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The Kooks, Sublime are on the way too. After we update our Discover Prescott weekend forecast, those details in a moment.
1: Over the years, you've brought them into your home. You were prescribed opioids after the C-section and after Dad's back injury. 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
2: I'm Erie News Now meteorologist Tom DeVecchio. Lots of sunshine on this Friday. Warm, not humid, though. Good-looking day with highs in the lower 80s. Partly cloudy for tonight. May get a few isolated showers late tonight. Lows in the lower to mid-60s. On Saturday, partly sunny, warm, more humid. Chance of scattered showers and storms. Highs in the lower to mid-80s. I'm meteorologist Tom DeVecchio on the Glenora Radio Network.
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1: NBC News Radio. I'm Chris Caraggio. President Trump is making an announcement on American nuclear innovation. The announcement at the White House comes after the U.S. and Saudi Arabia reached an agreement on a nuclear deal that allows the kingdom to use American technology to build nuclear reactors. However, Trump said the final approval of the deal is conditioned on Saudi Arabia joining the Abraham Accords to help normalize relations with Israel. LeBron James has chosen the Philadelphia 76ers as his final team. He made the announcement today on X. ESPN says it's a 2-year deal worth $8 million. James said he was pretty sure that he played his last game this season. After some thought, he believes that he can help bring the championship back to the city of Philadelphia. The 41-year-old played the last 8 seasons with the Los Angeles Lakers. And SpaceX's planned first test launch of its massive Starship rocket has been rescheduled for tonight after tropical storm Bertha made its presence felt across the region last evening. I'm Chris Caraggio, NBC News Radio.
2: I'm Eva Mastromatio with your headline from Erie News Now. A commercial truck driver is facing multiple charges following a chain reaction crash involving 10 vehicles. That driver has been identified as 4-year-old Irab Trua Ezekiel. He's now facing nearly 24 charges, including several counts of aggravated assault while driving under the influence. The crash happened about 9:30 Thursday night near the intersection of West 12th Street and Myrtle. Police say Ezekiel was speeding along 12th and plowed into 4 vehicles, which triggered a chain reaction into 5 motorcycles. All of the vehicles and motorcycles involved were parked at a stoplight. 10 people were injured, 2 of them seriously. According to the criminal complaint, Ezekiel was seen stumbling out of the semi before running from the scene by holding a case of beer. A group of witnesses chased Ezekiel down, subdued him until police arrived. He was later arraigned and taken to the Erie County Prison. Erie police are condemning a brutal attack on an 18-year-old autistic teen beaten by a group of boys at Witherspoon Park in East Erie this week. It was captured on video, and that video spread online. Police say they're taking action. They didn't even have a report, though, until that video surfaced. But once they saw the teen being chased down and beat, their intelligence unit tracked him and his parents to get one filed. The Criminal Investigation Division is now reviewing the video frame by frame to identify every person involved, calling the attack concerning and unacceptable. Chief Rick Laura says this happened right after a basketball game ended when crowds cleared and officers left. A reminder that teens need to stay aware, travel with friends, and know who they're around. He warns parents they can be held liable for curfew violations and says dangerous social media trends such as teen takeovers are pushing kids into situations that can get them hurt or even arrested. Erie is set to become part of a growing national network supporting the future of electronic aviation. An experimental electric aircraft operated by Beta Technologies landed in Erie County this week as part of a cross-country trip to expand the company's charging network. The visit also gave company representatives a chance to tour the airport and the future site of an electronic aircraft charging station. We have that full story on our website at ErieNewsNow.com. That's also where you can find news, weather, and sports of the day 24/7. For Erie News Now, I'm Eva Mastromatio.
3: I'm Erie News Now meteorologist Tom Vecchio. Lots of sunshine on this Friday. Warm, not humid, though. Good looking day with highs in the lower 80s. Partly cloudy for tonight. May get a few isolated showers late tonight. Lows in the lower to mid-60s. On Saturday, partly sunny, warm or humid. Chance of scattered showers and storms. Highs in the lower to mid-80s. I'm meteorologist Tom DeVecchio on the Glenora Radio Network.
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0: The Main and Blame at 90.5 WERG. What's up? It's Reese here with AJR and Bang at 90.5 WERG.
1: I get up, I get down, and I'm jumping around. And the rumpus and ruckus are comfortable now. Been a

0: WERG freaking out. Daniel Auerbach is on the way from the Black Keys. Beck is standing by. Lord Huron and more of the best rock on the radio.
1: Chick-fil-A says accounts from its loyalty program were affected last month when unauthorized bad actors launched an automated attack. They have remedied the situation, but they do encourage all customers to reset their passwords. If you're thinking about going back to school, maybe being a dental hygienist is for you. There is a growing shortage in the dental field. That actually could mean you might have to wait longer to get cleaning now, too.
2: A new report from the Virginia Department of Health Professions Healthcare Workforce Data Center finds there's a state shortage of dental hygienists. The report says Virginia has more than 6,500 dentists compared to more than 5,300 dental hygienists. Officials with the Virginia Dental Association say that imbalance translates to longer wait times to get your twice-a-year cleaning. Dental health experts say expanding education programs is key to lowering the shortage. The state's new budget includes $20 million for expansion of career and technical ed programs through the Virginia Community College System and an extra $1 million to grow dental hygiene ed programs. I'm Rosia Rivera.
1: The governor of New Jersey is cracking down on surveillance pricing for groceries. The governor signed the Fair Price Protection Act to ban grocery delivery platforms from using consumer data to set custom prices on groceries.
3: Over the course of a year, a family could spend $1,200 more for the very same groceries just because of an invisible algorithm.
1: She says the average family paid $310 more at the grocery store last year, partially blaming tariffs imposed by President Trump.
3: Companies figure out where you live, where you shop, even what you're Googling. And they use that data to calculate specific, often higher prices for items you need without your knowledge.
1: A hydrogen-powered vehicle under development is drawing attention for its ambitious performance claims. According to reports featured by MSN, French-Moroccan startup Namex has developed a hydrogen utility vehicle that can travel up to 932 miles on a single fill-up and refuel in as little as 5 seconds using a hydrogen cartridge system. I'm Monica Nelson with your consumer and business news.
4: I'm Erie News Now meteorologist Tom DeVecchio. Lots of sunshine on this Friday. Warm, not humid, though. Good lucky day with highs in the lower 80s. Partly cloudy for tonight. Make it a few isolated showers late tonight. Lows in the lower to mid-60s. On Saturday, partly sunny, warm, more humid. Chance of scattered showers and storms. Highs in the lower to mid-80s. I'm meteorologist Tom DeVecchio on the Glenora Radio Network.
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riding together towards the weekend. We've got Miles Smith, Sarah McLachlan, Lumineers, all coming up between now and 5 o'clock and the weekend. Now it's Laura Huron, 90.5 WERG.

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1: It's been a busy week in the NFL with camps opening. Four more teams, the Commanders, Chiefs, Falcons, and Ravens, welcome rookies today. Baltimore yesterday made news, cutting rookie QB Diego Pavia. The Vanderbilt product was the runner-up in Heisman voting. The winner of that award, Indiana's Fernando Mendoza, got busy at Raiders camp yesterday. The number one overall pick officially signed his four-year rookie deal. Bad news at Carolina Panthers camp, where full squad workouts began. Linebacker Nick Skorton went down with a knee injury, and reports circulated that it's a torn ACL. Skorton as a rookie last season, tied for the Panthers team lead in sacks. A light baseball schedule yesterday, but the back-to-back champion Dodgers were busy.
2: It's truly a great, when you talk about a brand, it's one of the great brands anywhere in the world, no matter where you go. The Dodgers is one of the great brands, and certainly it's been enhanced.
1: The president welcoming the Dodgers to the White House for a second straight year. The Dodgers, with baseball's best record, are in New York tonight, opening a weekend series with the Mets. I'm Matt McCoy.
3: I'm Erie News Now meteorologist Tom Vecchio. Lots of sunshine on this Friday. Warm, not humid, though. Good-looking day with highs in the lower 80s. Partly cloudy for tonight, making a few isolated showers late tonight. Lows in the lower to mid-60s. On Saturday, partly sunny, warm, more humid. Chance of scattered showers and storms. Highs in the lower to mid-80s. I'm meteorologist Tom DeVecchio on the Glenora Radio Network.
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0: Stand and REM at 90.5 WERG as we head towards the weekend. Noah Kahan, Kings of Leon, Cold War Kids, they're all coming up.
1: The U.S. is sounding the alarm on protecting critical infrastructure as the war with Iran continues. An updated advisory from several agencies, including the FBI, NSA, and the Department of Energy, say Iran-affiliated cyber actors are hacking internet-connected control systems and water and power systems. Officials say the Iranians have already caused some outages. Patreon is laying off 20% of its workforce. Timmy Trujillo has the details.
2: That breaks down to 93 people. It comes as the company partners with Cloudflare to block AI bots from scraping the works of its creators. Patreon's CEO says he's not replacing workers with AI, but he says AI is changing the entire tech industry.
1: And Meta is turning away from clean energy and toward fossil fuels. Recharge News was first to report that the company is leaving the corporate climate coalition that's called RE100. TechCrunch points out that Meta is now building enough natural gas plants to power all of South Dakota. Tech Report, I'm Matt Mattinson.
3: I'm Erie News Now meteorologist Tom Vecchio. Lots of sunshine on this Friday. Warm, not humid, though. Good-looking day with highs in the lower 80s. Partly cloudy for tonight. May get a few isolated showers late tonight. Lows in the lower to mid-60s. On Saturday, partly sunny, warm, more humid. Chance of scattered showers and storms. Highs in the lower to mid-80s. I'm meteorologist Tom DeVecchio on the Glenora Radio Network.
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Outdoors at NoCon at 90.5 WERG, headed straight towards the weekend. Cold War Kids coming up. You want to keep it locked in for My Morning Jacket. Now Kings of Leon and Reverend at 90.5 WERG.

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1: NBC News Radio. I'm Chris Caraccio. President Trump says he hasn't made up his mind yet about restarting major combat operations in Iran. At the White House today, Trump was asked by reporters about his comments to Axios. He's considering a massive attack on Iran that would be bigger than the airstrikes conducted during Operation Epic Fury. Trump said he hasn't decided yet, adding that we're talking to Iran right now, and he believes that Iran is very serious about negotiating. This comes as the U.S. and Iran have renewed attacks against one another. A massive heat dome is baking the central U.S. from Texas to North Dakota. Forecasters are predicting triple-digit temperatures starting this weekend and lasting into early next week. Highs in Phoenix will be in the 110s, while Texas and much of the interior southwest will likely be over 100. High temperatures near or above 100 degrees will be possible in the Dakotas and Minneapolis. Chris Caraccio, NBC News Radio.
0: I'm Eva Mastromatio with your headlines from Erie News Now. A commercial truck driver is facing multiple charges following a chain reaction crash involving 10 vehicles. That driver has been identified as 40-year-old Ira Batrua Ezekiel. He's now facing nearly two dozen charges, including several counts of aggravated assault while driving under the influence. The crash happened about 9:30 Thursday night near the intersection of West 12th Street and Myrtle. Police say Ezekiel was speeding along 12th and plowed into four vehicles, which triggered a chain reaction into five motorcycles. All of the vehicles and motorcycles involved were parked at a stoplight. 10 people were injured, two of them seriously. And according to the criminal complaint, Ezekiel was seen stumbling out of the semi before running from the scene while holding a case of beer. A group of witnesses chased Ezekiel down, subdued him until police arrived. He was later arraigned and taken to the Erie County Prison. Erie police are condemning a brutal attack on an 18-year-old autistic teen beaten by a group of boys near Witherspoon Park in East Erie this week. It was captured on video, and that video spread online. Police say they're taking action. They didn't even have a report, though, until that video surfaced. But once they saw the teen being chased down and beaten, their intelligence unit tracked him and his parents to get one filed. The Criminal Investigation Division is now reviewing the video frame by frame to identify every person involved, calling the attack concerning and unacceptable. Chief Rick Laura says this happened right after a basketball game ended when crowds cleared and officers left. A reminder that teens need to stay aware, travel with friends, and know who they're around. He warns parents they can be held liable for curfew violations and says dangerous social media trends such as teen takeovers are pushing kids into situations that can get them hurt or even arrested. Erie is set to become part of a growing national network supporting the future of electronic aviation. An experimental electric aircraft operated by Beta Technologies landed in Erie County this week as part of a cross-country trip to expand the company's charging network. The visit also gave company representatives a chance to tour the airport and the future site of an electronic aircraft charging station. We have that full story on our website at ErieNewsNow.com. That's also where you can find news, weather, and sports of the day 24/7. For Erie News Now, I'm Eva Mastromatio.
2: I'm Erie News Now meteorologist Tom DeVecchio. Lots of sunshine on this Friday. Warm, not humid, though. Good-looking day with highs in the lower 80s. Partly cloudy for tonight, making a few isolated showers late tonight, lows in the lower to mid-60s. On Saturday, partly sunny, warm, more humid. Chance of scattered showers and storms, highs in the lower to mid-80s. I'm meteorologist Tom DeVecchio on the Glenora Radio Network.
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0: RG, your rock alternative. Headed towards the weekend here, we've got to Discover Presque Isle going on this weekend. Our forecast, we'll update that in moments. KD Elephant, AWOL Nation, and more of the best rock on the radio straight ahead.
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1: Sean Diddy Combs is in solitary confinement after reportedly getting into a fight at the New Jersey prison where he's serving a 50-month sentence. Chris Brown entering a guilty plea for a fight at a nightclub in London. The incident happened at a club in the Mayfair area of the city in 2023. The R&B singer was also joined by co-defendant rapper Hootie Baby, who also pled guilty. Both were set to face trial for assault and grievous bodily harm charges. Those ended up being dropped. Sentencing is set for October 26th. Jon Bon Jovi cutting his show short due to sickness.
3: Jon Bon Jovi may have a hit called Bad Medicine, but right now what the singer could probably use is some decongestant. A sinus infection forced Bon Jovi to end the show at Madison Square Garden Thursday night after just 90 minutes. Bon Jovi told the audience to hold on to their tickets because he says the show will be rescheduled. I'm Daria Albinger.
1: Charlie XCX has released her much-anticipated new album. Music Fashion Film is the British pop star's follow-up to her 2024 studio album, Brat, which was an international hit. This is also her second album of the year. In February, she released her soundtrack for the film, Wuthering Heights. That's entertainment. I'm Jennifer Bolsoni.
4: I'm Erie News Now meteorologist Tom DeVecchio. Lots of sunshine on this Friday. Warm, not humid, though. Good-looking day with highs in the lower 80s. Partly cloudy for tonight, making a few isolated showers late tonight, lows in the lower to mid-60s. On Saturday, partly sunny, warm, more humid. Chance of scattered showers and storms, highs in the lower to mid-80s. I'm meteorologist Tom DeVecchio on the Glenora Radio Network.
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0: a researcher describes studying the Arctic's most iconic and dangerous animal.
1: It's actually, when we're doing work on polar bears, it's never the bear that's drunk that I'm worried about. It's the bears in the area that I didn't see.
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3: It's been a busy week in the NFL with camps opening. Four more teams, the Commanders, Chiefs, Falcons, and Ravens, welcome rookies today. Baltimore yesterday made news cutting rookie QB Diego Pavia. The Vanderbilt product was the runner-up in Heisman voting. The winner of that award, Indiana's Fernando Mendoza, got busy at Raiders camp yesterday. The number one overall pick officially signed his four-year rookie deal. Bad news at Carolina Panthers camp, where full squad workouts began. Linebacker Nick Skorton went down with a knee injury, and reports circulating that it's a torn ACL. Skorton as a rookie last season, tied for the Panthers team lead in sacks. A light baseball schedule yesterday, but the back-to-back champion Dodgers were busy.
4: It's truly a great, when you talk about a brand, it's one of the great brands anywhere in the world, no matter where you go. The Dodgers is one of the great brands, and certainly it's been enhanced.
3: The president welcoming the Dodgers to the White House for a second straight year. The Dodgers, with baseball's best record, are in New York tonight, opening a weekend series with the Mets. I'm Matt McCoy.
5: I'm Erie News Now meteorologist Tom DeVecchio. Lots of sunshine on this Friday. Warm, not humid, though. Good-looking day with highs in the lower 80s. Partly cloudy for tonight. May get a few isolated showers late tonight. Lows in the lower to mid-60s. On Saturday, partly sunny, warm, more humid. Chance of scattered showers and storms. Highs in the lower to mid-80s. I'm meteorologist Tom DeVecchio on the Glenora Radio Network.
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0: Elvis at 90.5 WERG. The Black Keys coming up. Blink 182, Nine Inch Nails. You have yourself a great weekend, and I'll catch you on Monday.
1: For 90.5 WERG, I'm Mark Huffman with today's Consumer Affairs Update. A Florida teenager has withdrawn a closely watched lawsuit accusing Meta of designing social media platforms that contributed to addiction, depression, and anxiety. The teen has already collected millions of dollars in settlements with Google, Snap, and TikTok. Taco Bell is trying to win back customers with a deep discount on a lettuce-free menu item after a cyclospora outbreak dealt the fast food chain a significant financial and reputational blow. The company offered enchiladas at $1 at participating restaurants starting July 22nd while supplies last. Public health officials are voicing concerns about young celebrities like Ella Langley smoking cigarettes in videos and social media posts. They point out that smoking rates are vastly lower than four decades ago, but warn against reversing the progress that has been made. The new smoking trend is largely driven by Gen Z. I'm Mark Huffman. Learn more at consumeraffairs.com.
2: I'm Erie News Now meteorologist Tom DeVecchio. Lots of sunshine on this Friday. Warm, not humid, though. Good-looking day with highs in the lower 80s. Partly cloudy for tonight. May get a few isolated showers late tonight. Lows in the lower to mid-60s. On Saturday, partly sunny, warm, more humid. Chance of scattered showers and storms. Highs in the lower to mid-80s. I'm meteorologist Tom DeVecchio on the Glenora Radio Network.
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1: NBC News Radio, I'm Scott Carr. President Trump says he's still deciding if he'll restart major combat operations in Iran. Trump was asked by reporters at the White House today about his comments to Axios that he's considering a massive attack on Iran. Trump said he hasn't decided yet, adding, we're talking to Iran right now. He says he believes Iran is very serious about negotiating. This as the U.S. and Iran have renewed attacks against each other. Iran's now claiming new drone strikes against U.S. military facilities in Bahrain, Jordan, and Kuwait.
0: A series of explosions were heard on Friday near a military base in northern Iraq that hosts American forces. A video posted on X by Kurdish broadcaster Rudolph shows at least one drone being intercepted. The attacks came hours after the U.S. military said it completed a 13th consecutive night of strikes on Iran. I'm Monica Nelson.
1: Basketball star LeBron James has chosen the Philadelphia 76ers to perhaps be the final NBA team he plays for. He made the announcement on X. ESPN says it's a two-year deal worth $8 million. James had said he was pretty sure he'd played his last game, but after some thought, he writes he believes he could help bring a championship back to the city of Philadelphia. And James thanked the city of Los Angeles, where he just spent the last eight seasons playing for the Lakers, winning the NBA title in 2020. A rescheduled White House Correspondents' Dinner is set for tonight after an assassination attempt caused the cancellation of the original April event. The venue's been moved to the Waldorf Astoria in Washington, D.C. instead of the Washington Hilton. There's also a shorter guest list, and the Secret Service has said there'll be enhanced security for tonight's event. Charges against 31-year-old Cole Allen of California are still in a pre-trial phase. Allen's accused of sprinting through security at the original dinner with guns and knives. Scott Carr, NBC News Radio.
2: I'm Eva Mastromatio with your headlines from Erie News Now. A commercial truck driver is facing multiple charges following a chain reaction crash involving 10 vehicles. That driver has been identified as 40-year-old Ira Batrua Ezekiel. He's now facing nearly two dozen charges, including several counts of aggravated assault while driving under the influence. The crash happened about 9:30 Thursday night near the intersection of West 12th Street and Myrtle. Police say Ezekiel was speeding along 12th and plowed into four vehicles, which triggered a chain reaction into five motorcycles. All of the vehicles and motorcycles involved were parked at a stoplight. 10 people were injured, two of them seriously. And according to the criminal complaint, Ezekiel was seen stumbling out of the semi before running from the scene while holding a case of beer. A group of witnesses chased Ezekiel down, subdue him until police arrived. He was later arraigned and taken to the Erie County Prison. Erie police are condemning a brutal attack on an 18-year-old autistic teen beaten by a group of boys near Witherspoon Park in East Erie this week. It was captured on video, and that video spread online. Police say they're taking action. They didn't even have a report, though, until that video surfaced. But once they saw the teen being chased down and beaten, their intelligence unit tracked him and his parents to get one filed. The Criminal Investigation Division is now reviewing the video frame by frame to identify every person involved, calling the attack concerning and unacceptable. Chief Rick Laura says this happened right after a basketball game ended when crowds cleared and officers left. A reminder that teens need to stay aware, travel with friends, and know who they're around. He warns parents they can be held liable for curfew violations and says dangerous social media trends such as teen takeovers are pushing kids into situations that can get them hurt or even arrested. Erie is set to become part of a growing national network supporting the future of electronic aviation. An experimental electric aircraft operated by Beta Technologies landed in Erie County this week as part of a cross-country trip to expand the company's charging network. The visit also gave company representatives a chance to tour the airport and future site of an electronic aircraft charging station. We have that full story on our website at ErieNewsNow.com. That's also where you can find news, weather, and sports of the day 24/7. For Erie News Now, I'm Eva Mastromatio.
3: I'm Erie News Now meteorologist Tom DeVecchio. Lots of sunshine on this Friday. Warm, not humid, though. Good-looking day with highs in the lower 80s. Partly cloudy for tonight, making a few isolated showers late tonight, lows in the lower to mid-60s. On Saturday, partly sunny, warm, more humid. Chance of scattered showers and storms, highs in the lower to mid-80s. I'm meteorologist Tom DeVecchio on the Glenora Radio Network.
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2: I'm Erie News Now meteorologist Tom DeVecchio. Lots of sunshine on this Friday. Warm, not humid though. Good-looking day. Highs in the lower 80s. Partly cloudy for tonight. May get a few isolated showers late tonight. Lows in the lower to mid-60s. On Saturday, partly sunny, warm, more humid. Chance of scattered showers and storms. Highs in the lower to mid-80s. I'm meteorologist Tom DeVecchio on the Glenora Radio Network.
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1: And now, another film rental discovery. Welcome to the Indie Film Minute. Some films come close to perfection. One such film, The Woodsman, would surely have resulted in Oscar consideration had it not been about a subject that sent people running from the theaters. It is the story of a pedophile. The subject of pedophilia exists on the edge of our consciousness. Its occurrence sends waves of destruction emanating from its core, brutally damaging everyone involved. We just don't want to think about it. But perhaps that in itself is why we should. If so, there is no better vehicle than this film. Kevin Bacon exhibits masterful reserve in the role of a child molester recently released from prison. As he struggles to find out how to exist in a world that does not want him, he allows all manner of emotion to collide just below the surface. His character doesn't ask for forgiveness, for he has not forgiven himself. This film will scare you. There is a moment when you will want to turn it off for fear of seeing what no one would want to see. It takes you to the edge, as it should. Questioning all of our preconceived notions, it will give reason to hope that there is a future for a person inhabited by this disease, and at the same time, question as to whether there should be. The Woodsman is finely crafted cinema, well worth the challenge. Independent film, where the real stories are told.
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0: My arm went numb and I felt confused.
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0: I was having a stroke. My wife dialed 911.
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3: I'm Erie News Now meteorologist Tom DeVecchio. Lots of sunshine on this Friday. Warm, not humid, though. Good-looking day with highs in the lower 80s. Pretty cloudy for tonight, making a few isolated showers late tonight, lows in the lower to mid-60s. On Saturday, partly sunny, warm, more humid. Chance of scattered showers and storms, highs in the lower to mid-80s. I'm meteorologist Tom DeVecchio on the Glenora Radio Network.
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2: I'm Erie News Now meteorologist Tom DeVecchio. Lots of sunshine on this Friday. Warm, not humid, though. Good looking day with highs in the lower 80s. Partly cloudy for tonight. Make a few isolated showers late tonight. Lows in the lower to mid-60s. On Saturday, partly sunny, warm, more humid. Chance of scattered showers and storms. Highs in the lower to mid-80s. I'm meteorologist Tom DeVecchio on the Glenora Radio Network.
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1: It's actually, when we're doing work on polar bears, it's never the bear that's drunk that I'm worried about. 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

0: set up an IV. And you, her boyfriend, you were the driver?
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0: Just buzzed? 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
4: I'm Erie News Now meteorologist Tom DeVecchio. Lots of sunshine on this Friday. Warm, not humid, though. Good-looking day with highs in the lower 80s. Partly cloudy for tonight. May get a few isolated showers late tonight. Lows in the lower to mid-60s. On Saturday, partly sunny, warm, more humid. Chance of scattered showers and storms. Highs in the lower to mid-80s. I'm meteorologist Tom DeVecchio on the Glenora Radio Network.
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